0: Stamps.
1: Hey, you're Tony Tenaglia this morning. Happy Father's Day to all the dads today, or the mums that are dads, or the carers that are dads. You get the gist. Happy Father's Day to everybody. Hope you're having a great day today. Hey, listen, if you're Gold Club VIP, you might get a call from us today to let you know we're going to let you jump the queue and get on the guest list to see Ice House live on Sydney Harbour. Chance to win a golden ticket that money can't buy because, well, not only do you get premium seating with this golden ticket, you get a behind-the-scenes tour, you get to watch the sound check, and we've got overnight accommodation in a harbour view room for two people at the Hyatt Regency Sydney. The winner of that golden ticket will be announced on Friday with Jonesy and Amanda. But let's get you on that guest list first, okay? So look, if you're not a Gold Club VIP, sign up now at thegoldwebsite.com.au. Couple of dads coming up within the next 10 minutes, Phil Collins and Bruce Springsteen. But right now, in excess, they're on Gold.
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0: Wake up with the Christian O'Connell Show. Wind down with Jonesy and Amanda for the drive home. This is Gold. Tony Tenaglia this morning. Oasis have a brand new documentary hitting the cinemas on the 10th of September. It's going to be in the cinemas and IMAX, and this is just a little taster of what you're going to get.
1: The way it finished, unacceptable.
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4: 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I don't really want to be going back with the tension. Will it fall apart again?
0: Must see for all Oasis fans. Oasis coming up in just a tick, and in less than 10 minutes, going to make a call to a Gold Club VIP, get them on the guest list, and a chance to see Ice House live on Sydney Harbour. It's Pat Benatar on Gold.

0: Wake Up with the Christian O'Connell Show. Wind down with Jonesy and Amanda for the drive home. This is Gold. We have got a lady who has never starred in a Broadway or West End stage production, but did host the 2026 Tony Awards, which is Broadway's biggest annual celebration, coming up in the next few minutes.
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0: Join Australian Music Royalty Ice House on the harbour live at Fleet Steps this September for one incredible night only. Tickets on sale now through Ticketek. We have got Brielle on the phone right now. Working, Brielle. Never a break, hey?
3: I know. It sucks to be an adult, doesn't it?
0: Well, this could be one of those times where it doesn't suck to be an adult. You're a Gold Club VIP?
3: Yes, I am.
0: And you're a big Ice House fan?
3: I am, yes.
0: You have officially jumped the queue. I'm going to get you on our Ice House guest list.
3: Oh, that's amazing. That's so exciting. Thank you.
0: Tell me about your love for Ice House.
3: So, obviously, I'm of a certain age and demographic, so I've liked them for quite some time.
0: Yeah.
3: I think my love actually started when I saw Ivor Davies on Hey Hey It's Saturday back in the probably the mid-80s, I would say.
0: Wow, so, that is going back, yeah. Isn't it?
3: So I had lots of their songs on tape that I'd listen to on repeat and things like that. And I saw a very brief gig of theirs at one of the Red Hot Summer concerts. I think they only played four or five songs. So I've been keen to see them since. So when I heard about this competition, I thought I'd just give it a go. Oh,
0: you are now halfway to winning the golden ticket because you're on the guest list.
3: Oh, that's so exciting. Thank you so much for your call. I'm about to cry. Thank you.
0: Well,
3: no,
0: don't do that.
3: In a good way.
0: Alice, we're going to call another Gold Club VIP next hour. If you are not one, sign up now at thegoldwebsite.com.au for your chance to get a golden ticket to see Ice House live on Sydney Harbour.
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0: 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There's a crash in Montrose on Swansea Road, citybound at Cambridge Road. Clyde Road in Berwick is closed in both directions over the Monash Freeway, including all freeway ramps until late tonight for upgrade works. A festival in St Kilda has Ackland Street and surrounding roads closed until 7 o'clock tonight. And Point Cook Road, Alterna Meadows is closed in all directions at Central Avenue until early tomorrow. For children, fighting cancer is one thing. 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Now you're up to date with Melbourne's latest traffic.
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0: 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This is Gold 104.3. You got Tony Tenaglia this morning. During the week on the Christian O'Connell Show, Christian was asking this question.
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0: Mum, did I hear? 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
6: 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Not looking too bad on the major arterials around the city this morning. Just got the Greensboro bound entry from Plenty Road, Bundoora to the Ring Road closed until 5 a.m. tomorrow for completion works. Jump on to the Grimshaw Street entry instead. Poinkook Road, Altona Meadows is closed in all directions at Central Avenue until early tomorrow morning for upgrade works. Jump on to Palmer's Road instead. 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
9: Hi there, Alana McIntyre here with the latest. Both Russia and Ukraine have agreed to a three-day ceasefire as peace talks get underway in Moscow. US President Donald Trump's top negotiators have been sitting down for talks with Vladimir Putin. Ukrainian President Volodymyr Zelensky is expecting the American negotiators in Kyiv next. A woman's body has been pulled from the water at Bondi Beach overnight. The body's yet to be identified and was located just after midnight, with police investigating. A man who allegedly attacked three people with an axe and a handsaw remains on the run in Victoria. All three victims are fighting for life after being wounded in Gippsland yesterday around midday. The mercury is rising in Brisbane today, with total fire bans declared across Ipswich and the Lockyer Valley. Thousands of homes in Sydney are still without power this Father's Day after damaging winds moved through New South Wales yesterday. The federal opposition leader wants to put people caught burning the Australian flag in jail. Angus Taylor has told News 24 the flag represents the country we love.
10: We are about protecting our way of life and fixing the economy. And if we're going to protect our way of life, we need to stand up for Australia.
9: And parents are being urged to ask more questions about where their children are as National Child Protection Week gets underway. The CEO of NAPCAN, Lisa Waters, says mums and dads need to think about who their children are spending time with.
11: When we're talking about those unregulated sectors, which can be things like dance or performing arts spaces, sporting spaces, tutoring spaces.
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9: In AFL, the Swans have defeated the Lions by 53 points at the SCG, even without five players due to club-imposed suspensions. Chris Fagan says Sydney cleaned them up at things they're usually good at.
12: So there was centre-bounce, there was early it was rebound from defence. They clearly outscored us from stoppages. These are things that are really bread and butter for us that we do well.
9: And the Crows beat the Western Bulldogs in Adelaide.
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9: Looking a little cloudy today, a top of 17 degrees with a chance of some showers. A couple of showers moving through tomorrow and cooler with a top of 15, partly cloudy on Tuesday.
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13: And you got Tony Tenaglia this afternoon. Happy Father's Day to all our dads today. You might all be getting ready to head out for Father's Day lunch. Hope you have a great day today. Just on the off chance you are a Gold Club VIP, please do me a favour and make sure your phone is next to you. just in case we give you a call to let you know we're going to get you on the guest list to see Ice House live on Sydney Harbour. It's the last thing you're going to want to miss, isn't it? For sure. This golden ticket is going to get you a behind-the-scenes tour. You're going to get to see the sound check. You'll have premium seating. That means it's going to be right up the front. And you will get overnight accommodation in a Harbour View room for two people at the Hyatt Regency Sydney. You tell me now you don't want a spot on our guest list. Going to make a call to a Gold Club VIP within the next 20 minutes. Right now, Huey Lewis in the news at the Power.

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can't break. 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
1: Oh, yes.
0: Golden ticket. Gold Club Q Jump.
2: Laura joins us on the phone right now. You're a Gold Club VIP, yeah?
3: Yes, I am.
2: Why do you think I might be calling you?
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2: I'm going to tell you you're halfway there because I'm going to let you jump the queue and I'm going to get you straight onto that guest list for the

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1: Okay, that's good enough for today.
0: And then you hope next Friday you get the call from Jonesy and Amanda to say, guess what, we're going to give you the golden ticket.
1: Excellent.
0: A little birdie tells me you are such a big fan of Ice House that you just follow them all over the country.
1: We always buy tickets and go and see them since they've re-emerged in the last few years. So we go to, you know, the Red Hot Summers and all that type of thing, wherever they're playing, yeah.
0: I mean, you don't really need to see them again on Sydney Harbour, do you? Surely not.
1: Yes, I do need to. I wanted to buy tickets, but I don't know, my husband rambled something about a cost of living crisis and can't buy tickets. And
0: oh, man,
1: and
0: he sounds like a party pooper.
1: No, he's not. He's good. So I said to him, well, I'll show you. I'll win instead then.
0: There we go. Well, look, you're halfway there now. I've got my fingers crossed for you. Good luck.
1: Thank you, Tony.
0: We're going to call another Gold Club VIP next hour. If you're not one, sign up now at thegoldwebsite.com.au. 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It's Ice House, no promises on Gold.

0: Wake Up with the Christian O'Connell Show, Wind Down with Jonesy and Amanda for the drive home. 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And you got Tony Tenaglia this morning. During the week on the Christian O'Connell Show, we discovered that Rio became an adult.
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6: 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We've got a collision in Hampton Park on Hallam Road at Fordham Road. There are delays in both directions. Otherwise, the Greensborough-bound entry from Plenty Road, Bundoora to the Ring Road is closed until 5 a.m. tomorrow. Jump on to the Grimshaw Street entry instead. And Poinkook Road, Altona Meadows is closed in all directions at Central Avenue until early tomorrow for works. 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
13: Hello, I'm Greg Jenner. 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

0: Wake up with the Chris O'Connell Show. Wind down with Jonesy and Amanda for the drive home. This is Gold. Tony Tenaglia here. If you're getting in the car ready to head out for a Father's Day lunch, I've got some great dads coming up for you next hour. Billy Joel on the way and Australia's favourite dad, John Farnham, coming up as well. And in the next 30 minutes, we're going to call a Gold Club VIP and we're going to get them on the guest list for the chance to see Ice House live on Sydney Harbour. 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

0: 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Donate today at starlight.org.au. There's a collision in Hampton Park on Hallam Road at Fordham Road with delays in both directions, and a crash in Skye on the Western Port Highway northbound at Hall Road. The Greensborough-bound entry from Plenty Road, Bundoora to the Ring Road is closed until early tomorrow morning for completion works. And we've got a festival in St Kilda which has Ackland Street and surrounding roads closed until 7 o'clock tonight. 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
3: Hi there, Alana McIntyre here with the latest. Social media companies could soon be forced to give Australians more control of what they see online. Draft laws will be introduced by the federal government this week, creating a digital duty of care. Giants like Meta and TikTok would be required to allow users to turn off their algorithms to better control their feeds, and companies would also need to better identify problematic content. US envoys are heading to Kyiv now after holding talks with Russian President Vladimir Putin in Moscow. Both Russia and Ukraine have agreed to a temporary ceasefire as the peace talks continue. The United States has struck three Iranian oil tankers while accusing Tehran of targeting its ships in the Middle East. Now Iran's threatening to intensify strikes on America's Navy vessels in the region. A manhunt is underway in Victoria after three people were seriously hurt by a man wielding an axe in Gippsland. Temperatures are rising across Queensland's southeast. Total fire bans have been declared across Ipswich and the Lockyer Valley today. And this Child Protection Week, parents are being urged to look beyond the school gate and consider the safety of all settings, including sporting clubs, dance schools and tutoring services. The CEO of NAPCAN, Lisa Waters, says mums and dads should also be across what's happening online.
4: What they're watching, who they follow online. We need to understand algorithms and misinformation. It's a really difficult and confronting space.
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3: The Crows have booked their place in the semi-final after recording a 22-point win over the Western Bulldogs in Adelaide. The Swans defeated the Lions by 53 points at the SCG, even without five players. Lions coach Chris Fagan has questioned his side's mentality.
5: No, there wasn't a lot I was happy with. We got cleaned up at centre bounce. I'm not sure what they scored in the end, but it would have been a very large number.
3: And the Wallabies have drawn with Argentina.
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3: Looking a little cloudy today, a top of 17 degrees with a chance of some showers. A couple of showers moving through tomorrow and cooler with a top of 15, partly cloudy on Tuesday.
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6: And it's Tony Tenaglia this afternoon. Now, I'm not too sure whether you have forgotten to get Dad a Father's Day gift today, or maybe your partner is a dad, you forgot to get them something, or, I don't know, do you get your brother who's a dad a gift? Yeah, probably not. But hey, I've got an idea for you. What we need to do is get you a spot on the guest list for the chance to see Ice House live on Sydney Harbour, and then you can say to this dad, guess what? I could win a golden ticket. You could be coming with me. Ice House live on Sydney Harbour, a golden ticket that's going to get you a behind-the-scenes tour, watching the sound check, premium seating and overnight accommodation in a Harbour View room for two people at Hyatt Regency Sydney. 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Don't want to miss your chance to get onto that guest list. Is John

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2: We've got Natasha on the line right now. And I believe, Natasha, you are a massive Ice House fan.
3: Oh, my God. My husband and I just absolutely love them. We named our boat after them.
2: What have you called it?
3: Ice House.
2: Of course, that's what you called it.
3: Always loved them. And I thought, my husband's birthday coming up on the 14th and our 23rd wedding anniversary on the 23rd.
2: Yes.
3: And I just thought, what a way to surprise him if it turned out that way that we won.
2: A golden ticket to see them live on Sydney Harbour.
3: Oh, that would be absolutely amazing. 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
2: And then also a backstage tour, premium seating, which is a must, right? Because if you're going to see them, you want to be as close to them as you can.
3: Oh, God, yeah.
2: Without it getting too stalkerish. And then overnight accommodation and a harbour view room for two at the Hyatt Regency Sydney. I mean, what more can you ask for?
3: You can't ask for any more.
2: No. Well, lucky for you, we've now got you on our guest list to see Ice House because you're a Gold Club VIP and I'm going to let you jump the queue.
3: Oh, thank you so much, Tony. This is amazing.
2: We're going to call another Gold Club VIP next hour. So if you're not one, sign up now at thegoldwebsite.com.au. And don't forget, tomorrow morning, Christian will announce the next Ice House winning song for another chance tomorrow to get on the guest list to see Ice House live on Sydney Harbour. Join Australian Music World, the Ice House on the Harbour, live at Fleet Steps this September for one incredible night only. It's on sale now through Ticketek. It's Bon Jovi on Gold.

0: You got Tony Tenaglia this afternoon. 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
5: 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We've had a crash to watch out for. Western Port Highway northbound at Hall Road in Skye. A crash as well in Hampton Park. Hallam Road at Fordham Road, we're seeing delays in both directions. Meanwhile, roadworks are underway on the Eastern Freeway citybound entry from Blackburn Road. That one's closed until late September. Take the entry ramp from Doncaster Road instead. Renovating? 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

Wake up with the Christian O'Connell Show. Wind down with Jonesy and Amanda for the drive home. This is Gold. You got Tony Tenaglia this afternoon. Now, I need you to do something for me. If you haven't already done this, I need you to go to thegoldwebsite.com.au and sign up to be a Gold Club VIP, especially if you would like the chance to win a golden ticket to see Ice House live on the harbour. A golden ticket that is going to get you

0: a behind-the-scenes tour. You will be able to watch the sound check. You'll get premium seating and you'll get overnight accommodation and a harbour view room for two people at the Hyatt Regency Sydney. Now, the reason you need to do this ASAP is because next hour we're going to call a Gold Club VIP and give them a chance to jump the queue.
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7: 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We've had a crash in Hampton Park, Helen Road at Fordham Road. We're seeing delays in both directions. Meanwhile, roadworks have the Eastern Freeway citybound entry from Blackburn Road closed until late September. Take the entry ramp from Doncaster Road instead. In Brunswick, seeing congestion, Sydney Road busy both ways of Victoria Street and the Westgate slowing inbound after the Balti. Freedom's flash sale is on now. 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Now you're up to date with Melbourne's latest traffic.
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10: I'm John Fabris. Digital duty of care draft laws will be released by the federal government this week. It'll include giving social media users the power to turn off algorithms. Labor's Matt Thistlethwaite telling News 24 it's in the interests of improved safety.
11: Young people are being exposed to violent material and misogynistic material online, particularly young men, and we think that that's a problem. Many Australian parents have said that they're concerned about their children being exposed to this material.
10: As Sydney cools off from an early spring heat record yesterday, in southeast Queensland's turn today for hot fire weather. The Bureau's Jonathan Howe.
12: There are a number of fires going already. We are seeing smoke across parts of southwestern Brisbane, including Springfield out towards Ipswich. Be a very hot day there today. 34 degrees in Brisbane. The warmest has been this early in spring since 2019, and 36 degrees out in the west for places like Ipswich.
10: On the ABC there, and a 22 kilo boa constrictor called Princess has won apart from snake auditions in New York's Metropolitan Opera's Mozart show. The actress playing the snake charmer tried out Princess, at first a little unsure.
13: There is a moment musically where I like lift her above my head like this. That's a lot of weight.
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15: The AFL semi-finals have now been confirmed. Fremantle will face Geelong at home on Friday night, while Brisbane will take on Adelaide at the Gabba on Saturday. The Western Bulldogs were eliminated by the Crows last night, and coach Luke Beveridge says they just fell short.
16: Did enough and, you know, persevered and came again in the last quarter and unfortunately just couldn't maintain it.
15: The Wallabies have missed out on back-to-back wins against Argentina with a 28-all draw in the second test in Mendoza. And in tennis, Australia's campaign at the US Open is over, with Dane Sweeney losing to Italian Luciano Darderi in the third round. Sweeney was the last of the Australians in the singles draws. That's the sport. I'm Michaela Carr.
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10: A possible late shower here in Melbourne and winds becoming light, down to 11 overnight, a shower or two for tomorrow. Winds to 30 k's and a high of 15.
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1: Hello there. Tony Tenaglia here this afternoon. Now, I love a good concert. I'm a little worried, though, about Ice House Live on the Harbour. See, I think being at that gig, I would be totally distracted by the harbour, the Opera House, the bridge. I think I would get to a point I'd forget that I'm there to watch Ice House. But you might not be in that boat. For you, it might be a case of, I don't care what you do around me. I'm such a big Ice House fan that nothing will distract me from the band. We're giving you the chance to win a golden ticket to see Ice House Live on the Harbour. And this is not just any golden ticket, because this one gets you a behind-the-scenes tour and it gets you into the sound check as well. You get premium seating, an overnight accommodation and a harbour view room for two people at the Hyatt Regency Sydney. Now, for the chance to win a golden ticket, you've got to be on the guest list. And we're going to get a Gold Club VIP on the guest list this hour. 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It's Simple Minds on Gold.

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1: 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It's all there for me to write. Rubbish mainly.
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0: Golden Ticket, Gold Club Q Jump.
2: I got Brad joining me right now. You're a Gold Club VIP, aren't you?
3: Yes, I am.
2: That's good to know, because I'm now going to let you jump the queue and I'm going to get you straight on our guest list for the chance to see Ice House live on Sydney Harbour.
3: Oh, fantastic. Thank you.
2: Tell me why you want to see the band.
3: Having grown up with all of those bands, it'd be great to see them in such a great location.
2: Have you seen Ice House before?
3: No, I've seen lots of bands from that era before.
2: Yeah.
3: But no, I haven't seen Ice House.
2: And how special will it be to see Ice House for the first time, with your backdrop being the Sydney Harbour, the bridge, the Opera House? That's going to be a pretty cool backdrop to have.
3: Unbelievable. I mean, completely memorable experience.
2: Definitely. Well, listen, you're now with a chance to win a golden ticket that's going to get you a behind-the-scenes tour, as well as give you the chance to watch the sound check. We've got some premium seating and overnight accommodation in a harbour view room for two people at the Hyatt Regency Sydney.
3: Oh, that would be incredible. Thank you very much for the call.
2: All right. Well, listen, you're now on that guest list. I got my fingers crossed for you. Good luck.
3: All right. Thanks very much. You have a nice weekend.
2: Oh, getting in on the action too. Join Australian Music Royalty Ice House on the Harbour live at Fleet Steps this September for one incredible night only. Tickets on sale through Ticketek. Another Gold Club VIP getting a call next hour. If you're not a Gold Club VIP, sign up now at goldwebsite.com.au. Is Ice House with Great Southern Land live giving you a bit of a taste of what you're going to get at that gig. This is Gold.

0: Wake Up with the Chris O'Connell Show. Wind down with Jonesy and Amanda for the drive home. This is Gold Whip. Crowded House. Not Ice House. Got a few calls asking if that was the Ice House winning song. No, we'll do that tomorrow, okay? Hey, Friday afternoon, though, Jonesy and Amanda gave away golden ticket number 3 to see Ice House live on Sydney Harbour.
1: It's you, Taryn.
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2: 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This is my time.
1: Well, you're going to have the best times. It's all on Sydney Harbour. Fabulous accommodation, VIP treatment. You're going to love yourself sick, Taryn. Congratulations.
2: It's so exciting. I'm shaking.
0: Tomorrow morning on the Christian O'Connell Show, Christian is going to tell you what tomorrow's Ice House winning song is. 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

0: 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He was not happy with Fat Larry during the week, though, after he put his back out.
1: The way I did it, I was feeding the cat this morning, and I just bent down, and I felt my back go straight away. 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And that cat didn't even look in my distressed way. Eyes down, nose in that bowl. Like he hadn't been fed in like 12 hours ago, Larry. 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
1: 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We've had a crash in Hampton Park, Hallam Road at Fordham Road. We're seeing delays in both directions. Meanwhile, roadworks are underway on the Eastern Freeway city-bound entry from Blackburn Road. That one's closed until mid-September, so use the entry ramp from Doncaster Road instead. Also seeing congestion on Sydney Road. It's busy both ways at Victoria Street in Brunswick. 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
28: I'm John Fabris, and ability to opt out of platform algorithms is part of new draft digital duty of care laws for Australia. It's the latest in the federal government's online safety protections. Frontbencher Matt Thistlethwaite telling News 24 the onus will be on providers.
29: The platforms have a responsibility to try and keep young Australian kids safe, so we are looking at a digital duty of care.
28: Donald Trump's envoys have met again with Russia's president to try and broker peace with Ukraine, where they headed next. Former US ambassador to Ukraine, William Taylor, reckons we've been here many times before.
30: Every time Putin says, I'm only going to stop fighting when I achieve my goal, which is essentially for Ukraine to surrender, which, as you know, they will not do.
28: On the ABC, and parts of southeast Queensland are under a total fire ban in sizzling temperatures for early spring before a cool change later today. The Bureau's Jonathan Howe wrapping up the remainder of today, appearing for other areas.
31: We are looking at much clearer skies for Father's Day, so much dry conditions, but still remaining quite cool for Melbourne, Hobart, Canberra and Adelaide. Also a little bit cooler, but remaining mostly dry in Perth. And that's pretty much the story as we head into the next few days.
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0: The AFL semi-finals are now locked in, with Fremantle facing Geelong at home on Friday night and Brisbane taking on Adelaide at the Gabba on Saturday. Lions coach Chris Fagan says they'll be keen to get the team back on track after yesterday's loss to the Swans.
32: I'm just looking forward to a really positive response next week. You know, the only way we can do it now is the hard way.
0: Commonwealth Games champion Eleanor Patterson has won gold in the women's high jump in the Diamond League final in Brussels, clearing 2.01 metres. The Wallabies have drawn 28 all with with Argentina in the second test in Mendoza, and Oscar Piastri has copped the three-place grid penalty ahead of tonight's Italian Grand Prix for impeding Liam Lawson during qualifying. He'll now start in sixth. That's the sport. I'm Michaela Carr.
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28: A possible late shower here in Melbourne and winds becoming light, down to 11 overnight, a shower or two for tomorrow. Winds to 30 k's and a high of 15.
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1: It's Joe Bovolino. You still have time this afternoon to sign up as a Gold Club VIP at thegoldwebsite.com.au. Let me call you back so you can skip the queue and possibly win golden ticket number 4 to iHeart Live Ice House on the Harbour. Not only will you be a Gold Club VIP, but treated like a VIP to see Ice House performing on the Harbour. Before I make that call this hour, I'll play Donna Summer, Jimmy Barnes, who'll be at the MotoGP next month. And when this song was released as a single in the UK, they produced a limited edition banana-shaped vinyl picture disc. Now, that'd be worth a bit these days. Just great songs. Mental as anything, this is gold.

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2: 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I could be calling you next hour at Gold.

0: Wake up with the Christian O'Connell Show. Wind down with Jonesy and Amanda for the drive home. You're listening to Gold. It's Joe Bovolino. This weekend, it's all about jumping the queue to win golden ticket number 4 to see Ice House on the Harbour. Last Monday morning with Christian O'Connell, the Misheard Song Lyrics, it was all about hearing something very strange in one of Iver's classics.
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0: 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Back on the bright side of the dial tomorrow morning. Next player band who will be performing here in March next year for the first time ever.
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4: 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At Melton, we have a gas leak affecting Coburns Road and Barriers Road at the intersection in all directions. Perhaps use Stations Road and High Street instead. Vines Creek Road, now closed between Hillsville and Talangi with a fallen tree and damaged power lines. Use Hillsville King Lake Road instead. Not far away from Coldstream. Reports of a problem for the Marinda Highway rents at Hubert's Road and Spring Lane. Traffic slowing in both directions there. Carlton North, a doubleheader in the AFLW today at Princes Park. The second match about to get underway. Expect extra traffic in the area. 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

0: Wake Up with the Christian O'Connell Show. Wind Down with Jonesy and Amanda for the drive home. This is Gold. Took Boy George a lot of convincing to get the band to record that. They thought it was too hokey. One of the biggest selling songs from 1983, if you don't mind. One of the most successful Australian bands ever. Were also pretty big around that time. They're celebrating the 45th anniversary of their chart-topping debut album at the moment. And they'll be touring around the country next month and November. I'll play a song from that straight after the 3 o'clock news and sport update.
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14: 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At Melton, we have a gas leak affecting Coburn's Road and Barry's Road at the intersection in all directions. Perhaps use Stations Road and High Street instead. Myers Creek Road, now closed between Hillsville and Talangi with a fallen tree and damaged power lines. Use Hillsville King Lake Road instead. Not far away at Coldstream, reports of a problem for the Marinda Highway around St Hubert's Road and Spring Lane. Traffic slowing in both the directions. At Carlton North, a doubleheader in the AFLW today at Princes Park with a second match about to get underway. Expect extra traffic in the area. 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
17: I'm John Fabris. Draft digital duty of care laws are to be unveiled in federal parliament this week. Labor frontbencher Matt Thistlethwaite telling News 24 it's to contain an obligation for social media platforms to offer an algorithm opt-out for users.
18: To ensure that the platforms have responsibility for keeping the users of their platforms safe, particularly younger Australians. And we're not afraid to take action against these platforms.
17: President Trump's peace envoys have wrapped up another meeting with Russia's leader and are now to visit Ukraine for negotiations with Volodymyr Zelensky on ending the war. Senior fellow at the Atlantic Council Michael Bosser-Curie telling CBC there's plenty of scepticism on Ukraine's part.
19: It's doubtful that a proposal will come via Moscow to Kiev. That would be

0: unacceptable to not only Mr. Zelensky, but of course to millions of Ukrainians.
1: Southeast Queensland has a few fires burning as it takes a blast of early spring heat that hit eastern New South Wales yesterday. Jonathan Howe at the Bureau's seen some records tumbling across the weekend.
2: It really does seem like we skipped spring altogether and gone straight into summer across the east coast, and that's really setting the scene for the next few months. The Bureau's long-term outlook does show that we are expecting to see above average temperatures of pretty much the entire southern part of Australia.
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4: Hawthorn and Sydney have earned a week off, while four teams will battle it out in next week's semi-finals. Fremantle takes on Geelong at home on Friday night, while Brisbane hosts Adelaide at the Gabba on Saturday. The Lions will be doing some soul-searching after their 53-point loss to the Swans, and coach Chris Fagan is questioning everything.
5: No, there wasn't a lot I was happy with. I'm not sure what they scored in the end, but it would have been a very large number.
4: The Wallabies have recorded a 28-all draw with Argentina in Mendoza, and Aussie wildcard Dane Sweeney has picked up $402,000 for his wins at the US Open. His giant-killing run came to an end in the third round, going down to Italian Luciano Darderi. That's the sport. I'm Michaela Carr.
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1: A possible late shower here in Melbourne and winds becoming light. Down to 11 overnight, a shower or two for tomorrow. Winds to 30 k's and a high of 15.
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7: And it's Joe Bovolino reminding you this hour, sign up at thegoldwebsite.com.au, become a Gold Club VIP, and I could be fast-tracking you, jump the queue, to win golden ticket number 4 to Ice House on the Harbour at the end of this month. You get to see the sound check, best seats, accommodation, food, drinks, the lot. This is how you want to see Ice House on the Harbour. VIPs, I could be calling you in the next 20 minutes, and while it's all about Ice House this weekend, in the next couple of months, it'll all be about this band, headline act for the Red Hot Summer Tour. Just great songs. It's Men at Work.

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2: Ruth, you've got a great childhood recollection.
3: 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He's into DJing and doing lights. One afternoon or one evening, he played Man of Colours and he synced the music to the lights, and it was just such an epic, phenomenal moment.
2: Ruth, brothers and sisters are supposed to fight and argue with each other, and yours is doing a light show for Man of Colours.

0: there was a time, but we're now pretty amicable towards each other.
1: Now, you're a VIP member?
0: Yes, I am.
1: Well, you've made the golden ticket guest list for golden ticket number 4.
0: Thank you so much. I'm so excited. Thank you so much, Joe.
1: Are you going to take your brother?
0: Oh, he's in Perth.
1: Oh, too far away. Okay.
0: I know.
1: You'll have to tell him about it if you win it.
0: I know. If he was here, I would 100% take him.
1: Good luck, Ruth. 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

0: Wake up with the Christian O'Connell Show. Wind down with Jonesy and Amanda for the drive home. Ads Gold, it's Joe Bovolino. The people that you meet, not when you're on the street, but in a plane.
1: I happened to be on a flight, and the seat in front of me was Barnaby Joyce.
2: Oh, wow.
1: When we landed, I was opening up the overhead locker, and Barnaby Joyce's iconic Stetson, I handed it to him.
2: Wow.
3: Oh, you touched the Holy Grail.
1: Yeah, I touched the Holy Grail.
2: Wow.
1: Oh, my word.
0: Sounds like a weakest claim to fame to me. The Christian O'Connell Show back on the bright side of the dial tomorrow morning from 6 with your misheard song lyrics after 8. And next, will Robbie Williams sing his own version of this song on the first Tuesday in November when he's in Australia?
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5: 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At Melton, we have a gas leak affecting Coburns Road and Barry's Road at the intersection in all directions, but lanes have now reopened in the area after earlier closure. Myers Creek Road, close between Hillsville and Talangi with a fallen tree and damaged power lines. Use Hillsville King Lake Road instead. At Carlton North, a doubleheader in the AFLW today at Princes Park with the second match now underway. At Dingley Village AFLW happening there as well at the Kennedy Community Centre, but it's on the wind down. Expect extra traffic on the likes of Tootle Road and the Dingley Bypass as fans leave the venue. Dan Murphy says last minute gifts for Dad. Get Jacobs Creek Double Barrel Shiraz, $14 for My Dan's members. 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

0: Wake Up with the Christian O'Connell Show. Wind Down with Jonesy and Amanda for the drive home at Gold. There was a song that was once offered to Cliff Richard, Sir Cliff, and Donna Summer, who both turned it down. Even the UK band Bucks Fizz, remember Making Your Mind Up? They recorded a version of this song and decided not to release it after they discovered another big name had recorded her own version and was about to release it, that I will play in a few minutes. And Taryn was golden ticket winner number 3 to see Ice House in style on the harbour in a few weeks' time. Sit tight. I'll tell you next how you could be golden ticket winner number 4.
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12: Coburn's Road in Melton will be closed at the level crossing from today until the 23rd of September. Visit bigbuild.big.gov.au for more information. Also in Melton, gas leak affecting Coburn's Road and Barry's Road at the intersection in all directions, but lanes have now reopened in the area after earlier closure. At Dandenong, reports of a problem for Heatherton Road and Stud Road, traffic slowing for the citybound run there in particular. Myers Creek Road closed between Hillsville and Talangi for the fallen tree and damaged power lines. Use Hillsville Kinglake Road instead. At Carlton North, a doubleheader in the AFLW today at Princes Park, the second match now underway. At Dingley Village, AFLW on the wind down at the Kennedy Community Centre with extra traffic as fans leave the venue. Freedom's flash sailors on now. 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
15: I'm John Fabris. Victoria Police is still searching for a 48-year-old man who allegedly attacked his parents and brother with an axe at Tyres in Gippsland yesterday. Detective Senior Sergeant Rod Findlay understands all three are in intensive care.
16: We definitely believe he's likely still armed with that axe. And obviously that, you know, then asked me to ensure that the public are really cautious around any dealings. If they see him, do not approach him. Call 000 straight away.
15: The Bureau's crunched Brisbane's numbers and found it's only had above 34 degrees in September on 6 days since the year 2000. Senior meteorologist Jonathan Howes forecasting a cool change through tonight.
17: The heat and elevated fire dangers which hit Sydney yesterday and central New South Wales have now moved up the coast into southeast Queensland and northeast New South Wales. It is all due to the same weather system that cold front which swept across southeast Australia yesterday. The heat has now pushed a little bit further north.
15: And a 22-kilo boa constrictor called Princess has won apart from snake auditions in New York's Metropolitan Opera's Mozart show. The actress playing the snake charmer tried out Princess, at first a little unsure.
18: There is a moment musically where I like lift her above my head like this. That's a lot of weight.
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1: The AFL semi-finals have now been confirmed. Fremantle will face Geelong at home on Friday night, while Brisbane will take on Adelaide at the Gabba on Saturday. The Western Bulldogs were eliminated by the Crows last night, and coach Luke Beveridge says they just fell short.
2: Did enough and, you know, persevered and came again in the last quarter and unfortunately just couldn't maintain it.
1: The Wallabies have missed out on back-to-back wins against Argentina with a 28-all draw in the second test in Mendoza. And in tennis, Australia's campaign at the US Open is over, with Dane Sweeney losing to Italian Luciano Darderi in the third round. Sweeney was the last of the Australians in the singles draws. That's the sport. I'm Michaela Carr.
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3: A possible late shower here in Melbourne and winds becoming light. Down to 11 overnight, a shower or two for tomorrow. Winds to 30 km and a high of 15.
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5: 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But this hour, skip the queue. I could add your name to the golden ticket guest list if you're a VIP. I'll call you back. You'll see Ice House on the Harbour, but it's all five-star first class. The golden ticket to iHeart Live. Ice House live on the Harbour. Another call soon, and it's just great songs with Tina. 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
2: Lisa, what does your husband have as a ringtone?
3: It's my obsession because he's my obsession.
2: Oh, isn't that nice?
3: He loves Ice House, so I have to have that as my ringtone for him.
2: Now, if you were to see Ice House on the harbour, the date coincides with something special between you and your husband.
3: It does. We're coming up to our 20th anniversary within days of the concert.
2: Oh.
3: I know. It'd be so awesome. It'd be such a surprise for him because he'll God, he loves Ivor Davies.
2: Well, how lucky are you today? Because I'm calling to say, well, you are a Gold Club VIP and I'm placing you onto the Golden Ticket guest list and you could win Golden Ticket number 4 next Friday with Jonesy and Amanda.
3: Next Friday, okay. Oh my God, fingers crossed.
2: And no better way to celebrate your 20th anniversary. You get the behind-the-scenes experience, the best seats, the food, the drink, the accommodation. Wow.
3: Goodness, thank you so much.
2: Join Australian music royalty Ice House on the Harbour live at Fleet Steps this September for one incredible night only. Tickets on sale now through Ticket Tech. If you're a VIP, I could be adding you to the list next hour at Gold. I hope they perform this one on the Harbour.

0: Wake up with the Christian O'Connell Show. Wind down with Jonesy and Amanda for the drive home. This is Gold on the Weekend and Joe Bovolino. There was a song that was written for Don Henley who ended up never recording it. The band Heart did it. It was banned in Ireland when it was released, and this is how Ann Wilson from Heart introduces it on stage.
1: Okay, now here's a song that I kind of famously, in the 1980s in Heart, this was a big hit for Heart, and I kind of had a problem with it as the lead singer and as somebody who has to take the words and put them across and mean them.
0: She stopped performing it for 17 years, changed the lyrics before she did it again on stage. You'll hear the original in less than five.
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0: Wake up with the Christian O'Connell Show. Wind down with Jonesy and Amanda for the drive home at Gold. It's Joe Bovolino. Ever had a wardrobe malfunction? I remember seeing way too much of an auntie once on a family holiday at the beach when she had a bathing suit mishap. It was a long time ago and I'm still affected by it.
1: Lauren's on the line.
2: It was a wedding thing about the song from Top Gun, that loving feeling. And there was one gentleman in particular went into the middle of the circle with a full like slide on his knees and ripped his pants. Walked off the dance floor, exited the building. Yeah. Then he called his mum, went to the suit shop, got fitted out with a new suit and returned back to the wedding, back on the dance floor.
3: Wow.
0: 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The Christian O'Connell Show back on the bright side of the dial tomorrow morning with your misheard song lyrics after 8. And next, I'll tell you how to become a Gold Club VIP and win golden ticket number 4 to see Ice House live on the harbour.
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0: apply. A Keilor East traffic on the brakes momentarily for the ring road around the Calder Freeway Junction, but then improving through to Melrose Drive, and the major's looking okay otherwise for the most part. At Berwick, a reminder, Clyde Road is closed both ways between Enterprise Avenue and Bemerside Drive, including all freeway ramps through until 7 o'clock this evening. Use the Princes Highway, O'Shea Road, Narre Warren Cranbourne Road and Greaves Road instead. At Carlton North, a doubleheader in the AFLW today about to wrap up at Princes Park, with the second match winding down. Expect extra traffic in the area as fans leave the venue. What about quality for less? 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That's Melbourne's latest traffic.
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3: I'm John Favreau. The federal government's to release its digital duty of care draft laws this week. It'll include giving social media users the power to turn off algorithms, Labor's Matt Thistlethwaite telling News 24. The aim is for a safer experience.
4: Young people are being exposed to violent material and misogynistic material online, particularly young men, and we think that that's a problem. Many Australian parents have said that they're concerned about their children being exposed to this material.
3: Victoria Police has a warrant out for the arrest of a man who allegedly attacked his brother and elderly parents with an axe in Gippsland. Detective Senior Sergeant Rod Findlay believes he's probably still armed with the axe.
5: Injuries requiring really serious treatment by ambulance, and then they've been flown for immediate surgery down to the Alfred Hospital, and they're currently in intensive care at the hospital.
3: And Donald Trump's envoys have again met with Russia's president to try and broker peace with Ukraine, where they headed next. Former US ambassador to Ukraine, William Taylor, telling the ABC, "We've been here before.
6: Every time Putin says, I'm only going to stop fighting when I achieve my goal, which is essentially for Ukraine to surrender, which, as you know, they will not do."
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7: The AFL semi-finals are now locked in, with Fremantle facing Geelong at home on Friday night and Brisbane taking on Adelaide at the Gabba on Saturday. Lions coach Chris Fagan says they'll be keen to get the team back on track after yesterday's loss to the Swans.
8: I'm just looking forward to a really positive response next week. You know, the only way we can do it now is the hard way.
7: Commonwealth Games champion Eleanor Patterson has won gold in the women's high jump in the Diamond League final in Brussels, clearing 2.01 metres. The Wallabies have drawn 28 all with Argentina in the second test in Mendoza, and Oscar Piastri has copped a three-place grid penalty ahead of tonight's Italian Grand Prix for impeding Liam Lawson during qualifying. He'll now start in sixth. That's the sport. I'm Michaela Carr.
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3: Partly cloudy here in Melbourne tonight and light winds down to 11 overnight, a shower or two for tomorrow. Winds to 35 k's and a high of 15.
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10: 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You'll be there watching Ice House.
11: Oh, I actually can't believe you.
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11: Oh, look, honestly, just to be there would be... 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
9: 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If you've signed up, good. If not, do it. Thegoldwebsite.com.au. I'll get your phone number. I could be calling you back in the next 30 minutes. What have you got to lose? Absolutely nothing. It's just great songs. And you too on Father's Day. This is Gold.

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Wake up with the Christian O'Connell Show. Wind down with Jonesy and Amanda for the drive home. A gold, another VIP skip the queue call to win the golden ticket to see Ice House on the Harbour in the next 20 minutes. And a Billy Joel song coming up. He got Peter Cetera, the lead singer of the band Chicago, to do the backing vocals, and he told him to sound like the Beatles. You'll hear it after Pearl Jam. Wait.

0: Wake up with the Christian O'Connell Show. Wind down with Jonesy and Amanda for the drive home at Gold. In a few minutes, I'll play a song from the biggest selling album in 1990 from an Australian performer. But the song was originally written by Dave Stewart from the Eurythmics and his then wife, Siobhan Fay, who is in Bananarama. Wait until you find out what the song is.
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1: Oh, that would be so amazing. Thank you guys so much. Just giving us the opportunity to just even be in the draw for that would be amazing.
0: Oh, you really want to win this thing, the behind-the-scenes experience, the best seats, the food, the drink. We've got the accommodation all sorted for you. Good luck next Friday with Jonesy and Amanda calling the next winner.
1: Thank you so much. Wow, can't wait.
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3: 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A Gillaw East traffic on the brakes momentarily for the ring road and the Calder Freeway Junction Greens rebound, then improving through to Melrose Drive, and the major's looking okay otherwise for the most part. At Berwick, a reminder, Clyde Road is closed both ways between Enterprise Avenue and Bemerside Drive, including all freeway ramps through until 7 o'clock this evening. Use the Princess Highway, O'Shea Road, Narre Warren Cranbourne Road and Greaves Road instead. Carlton North, a doubleheader in the AFLW today, wrapping up at Princes Park with the second match winding down. Expect extra traffic in the area as fans leave the venue. Aussies have a knack for finding a way. From daily hurdles to big ambitions, and every day, Optus is helping Aussies make things happen. Because with a little help, there's always a way.
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4: Hi, I'm Hannah Davies. Diamonds League finals have wrapped in Brussels. Elena Patterson taking gold in the high jump. Nicola Olislagers finishing third. Jess Hull claimed bronze in the 1500. Beach volleyball duo Talika Clancy and Steffi Fayers are one win away from securing a place in LA 2028 at the ABC Continental Championships in China. In the NRLW, the Titans continued their dominant run with a 58-0 win over the Tigers in Campbelltown. And the Opals take on Turkey tonight in the FIBA Women's Basketball World Cup.
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0: enjoy what's left of this Father's Day. Somebody who will definitely be making the most of today, no doubt doing a big family cook-up and taking photos and putting it on social media. Jimmy Barnes, working class man after six, play the Red Hot Chili Peppers. And straight after the news and sport update, song that came out in 1987, went to number one in 13 countries and won a Grammy Award. It's a big one.
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5: 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Kill or ease traffic on the brakes momentarily from the ring road around the Calder Freeway Junction for the Greaserbound run, but then improving through to Melrose Drive. The ring road also slow Altona bound, approaching the Tullamarine Freeway at the moment. At Berwick, a reminder, Clyde Road is closed both ways for works between Enterprise Avenue to Bermerside Drive, including all freeway ramps, through to 7 o'clock this evening. Use the Princes Highway, O'Shea Road, Narre Warren Cranbourne Road and Greaves Road instead. At Beaumont South, reports of a problem for Springvale Road and Highbury Road. Traffic is very slow there for the southbound run. Just 4 days until Paw Patrol, the Dino movie, roars into cinemas. Dinosaurs, action and your favourite heroic pups are ready for their biggest adventure yet. Get tickets now. And they are up to date with Melbourne's latest traffic.
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8: I'm John Fabris. An option to be free of social media platform algorithms is contained in new draft digital duty of care laws. They're set for release in federal parliament this week. Frontbencher Matt Thistlethwaite telling News 24. The onus will be on providers.
9: The platforms have a responsibility to try and keep young Australian kids safe. So we are looking at a digital duty of care.
8: President Trump's peace envoys have wrapped up another meeting with Russia's leader and are now to visit Ukraine for negotiations with Volodymyr Zelensky on ending the war. Senior fellow at the Atlantic Council, Michael Bosakui, telling CBC, there's plenty of scepticism on Ukraine's part.
10: Doubtful that a proposal will come via Moscow to Kiev that would be acceptable to not only Mr. Zelensky, but of course to millions of Ukrainians.
8: And Southeast Queensland has a few fires burning as it took a blast of early spring heat today. That hit New South Wales yesterday. Jonathan Howe at the Bureau, seen some records tumbling across the weekend.
11: Does seem like we skipped spring altogether, gone straight into summer across the east coast. That's really setting the scene for the next few months. The Bureau's long-term outlook does show that we are expecting to see above average temperatures pretty much the entire southern part of Australia.
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12: Hawthorne and Sydney have earned a week off, while four teams will battle it out in next week's semi-finals. Fremantle takes on Geelong at home on Friday night, while Brisbane hosts Adelaide at the Gabba on Saturday. The Lions will be doing some soul-searching after their 53-point loss to the Swans, and coach Chris Fagan is questioning everything.
13: No, there wasn't a lot I was happy with. I'm not sure what they scored in the end, but it would have been a very large number.
12: The Wallabies have recorded a 28-all draw with Argentina in Mendoza, and Aussie wildcard Dane Sweeney has picked up $402,000 for his wins at the US Open. His giant-killing run came to an end in the third round, going down to Italian Luciano Darderi. That's the sport. I'm Michaela Carr.
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8: Partly cloudy here in Melbourne tonight and light winds down to 11 overnight, a shower or two for tomorrow. Winds to 35 k's and a high of 15.
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0: 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Who are we kidding? Of course we do. Because like you, we know there's good gig tickets. 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
2: 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Yeah. And this was early 90s, so no

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0: 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And I think it's because of the aura or sort of rotten cabbage. 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
1: G'day, Shane Jacobson here. 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
2: 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You're going to love yourself sick, Taryn. 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
3: 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I'm shaking.
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0: Christian O'Connell Show. Christian, can you imagine the uproar? Saturday Show uproar. If on Mother's Day, Patsy was re-gifted last year's gift certificate. You're right, Campbell. And you picked the only word for this. Uproar.
1: No, I tell you what would happen. I would appreciate my gift and I would have used it.
0: Get out of it.
1: No, liar.
0: Pat's on fire.
1: I would next day use it if it was a facial.
0: There's
1: or a
0: no
1: massage.
0: Way you'd be on the show giving it the large
1: no,
0: one.
1: I would not.
0: Torching that man.
1: Throwing it to the side of the bed and thinking, oh, yeah, that's nice. And forgetting about
2: get
1: it.
2: Get out of
1: no
2: it.
1: No chance in hell.
0: This is Shannon Christian. I'm knocking off today at 2 o'clock. Tomorrow is my daughter's wedding. Oh. Congratulations to all of you. Big weekend. It'll be my first ever Father of the Bride speech.
1: Oh.
0: Christian, I'm wondering, is 10 minutes too long? How's a good flow of laughs and emotions? What if it's too long? 10 minutes doesn't sound too long.
3: No.
0: I think as long as you've done it in front of somebody else, it will give you honest feedback.
3: Yes, yeah.
0: That's the most important thing. 10 minutes doesn't sound too long. I tell you,

0: The great speech was producer Caitlin's dad.
1: Oh,
0: at
1: yes,
0: her wedding. He oh, my word.
2: Yeah.
0: Beautiful. No notes. That was a beautiful speech.
1: You know, he told me he was practicing it for 6 months, like every trip on the car from Tweed Heads to
0: Melbourne.
1: But I
0: tell you what, it didn't
1: practice.
0: Feel like it. It didn't feel like it was over-prepared, actually, because I think you could feel the emotion in it. Mm. I think what I would say is make sure that people, often when people are doing speeches and things like that, and it's incredibly nerve-wracking. It's very hard to do speeches at family get-togethers. It's actually sometimes all you think you need to do, the job is, the mission is to get the speech done. That's not, people want to know how you feel. When we were watching Caitlin's dad do it, you knew how proud he was. You saw it and you felt it. That was the most important thing. That carried the words. I don't remember a lot of what he said, but what remained with me is how it made me feel.
1: Yeah.
0: That's the most important. Just fill it with heart and emotion. And don't worry if you get emotional during it. Make sure you have time for that. I guarantee you won't be able to get through it without blubbing. You shouldn't. It'd be odd. It'd be odd if they were like, no emotion there.
1: Ice cold.
0: Ice cold. Ice man. What's going on there? Christian, my weekend highlight, going on a first date. Wish me luck. Ooh. Karen, good luck this weekend. Now, yesterday, I went into the beautiful, iconic Dimmocks on George Street, knowing the Dimmocks building there. I actually had to ask someone where it was.
1: That's good. Yeah,
0: bloody great sign up there, mate.
1: Right there.
0: Bloody great sign up there. Dimmocks, you eat it thicky, you follow that and you go in. That's where it is. And I was in there signing copies of my new book, Unscripted. It wasn't like an official signing. They just wanted me to come in and sign the stock, because apparently signed copies by authors sell more books, and because it's Father's Day. Anyway, I'm there at right at the back of the store by one of the tills, and there's like 100 copies of my book in three stacks. So I'm just turbo signing them, right? My Sharpies, like, Chandler manager is a lovely guy. This woman shuffles up to me. She goes, I'm sorry to disturb you. I can see you're busy stock counting. What do you think I signed? And she obviously thought I was the manager there, right? Of the Dimmocks on George Street. That I signed all the books as well. Hang on, just got the Bible to do here. Sign copies, they sell more.
1: From God.
0: And she goes, would you be to recommend a book? Oh. The guy who works at Dimmocks goes to me like, oh, that's an open goal. I got nervous.
1: No.
0: I'm actually tensing up now. I couldn't sell my own book to her. I went, what are you into?
1: Oh, Christian, come on.
0: I sent her to someone at the store. The guy goes, you're the world's worst salesman. You hear you signing copies of your damn book. Send your book to her. She wants to buy a book. He said she was really nervous. This is a book about speaking, overcoming speaking fears. Wow, I've never seen anything like this. I got nervous. You've written a book about getting over nerves and speaking. I didn't say I'm a master of it.
1: What did you suggest?
0: She was into some, she wants some fiction novels. Those ones about the orcs and elves that my wife gets into, or Sarah, whatever her name is.
1: Oh, the dragon wing or something.
0: The old elf so porn funny. Out the back. Anyway, if you do want to get your dad, copy my book. There's a load signed. Okay.
1: Well, there's heaps left because you're not suggesting them. Now he finds the courage.
0: Is it not easier in a radio studio, mate? There are George Street Dimmocks. And if you're lost around there, just look up. And that's when you know you're home, the Dimmocks there. And in Melbourne, there's a load of signed ones. There's about 100 there at Dimmocks, Chadstone as well. And tomorrow I'm signing. Says, if you know of, or maybe you work in an independent bookshop, I am committed to really, really supporting independent bookshops. They are falling by the wayside. Save our bookshop. That's my next big campaign. So if you know of any independent bookshops, I'll definitely come and just sign the copies you've got. And I'm doing that tomorrow at a lovely independent bookshop in Mornington, Victoria, tomorrow. Just sign the books. It's not an official signing, but they've got some stocks, and they said it would really help if you supported our bookshop, and it's a lovely one. It's called Farrell's. Beautiful little indie bookshop there in Mornington. I'm selling their copies as well.
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Christian O'Connell's show. This old woman yesterday came up to me. What's in this Dimmicks? Goes, you on the new? Were you on the news last night? I went, no. I went, no, I wasn't on the news last night. I saw you on the news last night. I said, I wasn't on the news last night. I said, you might see me in an advert. I do a radio show. Maybe, you know, in an ad break. You know, you were on the news last night. I can assure you, was not on the news.

0: last night. She was giving the stinky eye, like, and I realized the more I protested about it, and people were, like, overhearing, I was not on the news last night.
1: The more you say it, the more sounds I think you're like, on the news.
0: So I'm not
1: what,
0: the news.
1: What did you do?
0: Suddenly it's a press conference broken out by the new releases.
1: I have no recollection of that.
0: It's not on the news last night. Old people, once they've got that BDR on you, they can't change an opinion.
1: They won't hear it. It's not
0: they're
1: a question.
0: They're locked down. Yeah. Even if from years from now I'm winning a Pulitzer Prize, you go, that's the guy who was on the news, the criminal.
1: He won't admit it.
0: Anyway, yesterday evening, I go out for dinner alone. Okay, I take my book with me.
1: Your own book that you wrote?
0: No, that would be sad.
2: You see if he'd read his own
0: book. Oh, my God, this is so good. You'll get this, guys. Oh, whoa. Sad bit here. Sad, sad, sad. More laughs. What a book. What a book. No, I was reading my book, and I could see when I turned up, people like, oh, God, old Buzzkill's here. Divorced dad vibes.
1: Yes.
0: Anyway, I'm sitting down, and I was at one of these dreadful communal tables.
1: Oh, yeah. Oh,
2: I hate those.
1: All by yourself. Oh,
0: Yeah. That's what I was like. Have you got a table for one? They were like, no. All the tables for two and more people. Why would a restaurant just want tables of ones? So we're like, you don't mind sitting at the communal table? And you know when they say you don't mind, it's not a question. It's like, it's a full stop. Mm. You don't mind. Maybe you pick up some friends or something, lonely guy with your book. Maybe shut the old book, bookworm. Okay.
1: Were you on the news?
0: Yeah, we put the news last night. Are you on the run? Who are you really? Anyway. And then this family turns up, two really boisterous but charming young children and their mum. And of course, they squish up next to me. And I'm like trying to read my book. Mm. And it's like 7 o'clock. It's they're in the school uniform. Time for bed, kiddies. But no, mum's here. And so I'm trying to read my book, but they're. And Pats, if you're honest, we love our kids. But when they're a certain age, like under 10, their so called stories, bless them, they're not stories.
2: No.
0: All right?
2: No.
0: And this kid, the son, Charlie, his name changed, obviously, is going on for at least 10 minutes about the flipping raps situation. Right? I can tell you everything that was said. I'm trying to read my goddamn book, Charlie. We're still on the raps, are we, Maddie? And he's like, you know, well, one of the kids, mum, they had like a really nice chicken wrap. And the mum was being so like trying to feign the energy. It's 7 o'clock. She was nursing this long neck beer. She just wanted this beer. Charlie's going on about the flipping wraps at lunch there, Charlie. Look, mum's trying to have a beer, Charlie. Chat to your sister. She had a big netball tournament. Anyway, and he's like, you know, because you made that tuna one with soy. Oh, you know about the soy. Oh. And she was like, yeah, that took time, Charlie. She's starting to get a little bit, that took time, you know, Charlie? And Charlie said, yeah, but the chicken one looked really nice, actually. I think I want a chicken one. Anyway, a lot about the wraps. Anyway, bless her. As she's leaving, she leans over to me, touches me on the arm and go, I'm really sorry if that was a lot. Aww. And I went, you know what? I was actually more in awe. I've got daughters. They're older now, but I know what that's like there. And you know what I was really impressed by? What a really present mum you were. Mm. And then she made a funny joke. She said, oh, that's because I'm in public. And I could tell you could hear every word. And I went, oh, and then this is the worst bit. I then go, yeah, because when you're in your car, you'd be like, enough, Charlie, about the raps, right? And then she goes, oh, you heard all of that as well. And then there was this horrible gap, maybe only 3 seconds, but it felt like 3 hours. And she went, anyway, enjoy your book. I walked off.
2: Oh, dear.
1: You got too familiar.
0: Yeah. Enough, Charlie, with the raps.
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0: Christian O'Connell Show. All right, so let's do Chemist Warehouse, product of the week. What's it for you, Patsy?
1: Yeah, I packed Audi off to camp as, how many times have I brought that up over the last 2 weeks?
0: No, I get it. It's a really big thing. I mean, when my daughter's that age going on camp, so yeah. we found it really unsettling.
1: Yeah, it is. So I had to pack her up and she needed insect repellent. I don't know. I have heard a theory that some people...
0: Hey, listen, the temperatures in Victoria at the moment, there ain't any mozzies. It's spring technically.
1: Yes,
0: it's about
1: zero degrees.
0: Classic spring day in Victoria. 1 degree. Let's go down the beach. Those mozzies are like, it's too cold to go out today and start stinging anyone.
1: She's one of those people that the mozzies love. They just love her blood and they just get right into her. So we needed something really, really good. You know, a lot of the brands don't work on her skin, but this we've found has been brilliant. It's Thursday Plantation Walkabout Insect Repellent. So this is the brand that brings you all those beautiful tea tree products as well.
0: Oh, I know. Yeah, I've got that.
1: 100% pure Aussie tea tree oil. It's a roll-on, so it's not messy in her bag and stuff. And she's also got one in her school bag. So it's brilliant. It's
0: Thursday
1: Plantation.
0: Tell me this, Patsy, have you generally not heard from her this week? You
1: didn't
0: slip in a little burner. You're not living in prison cells? Put it inside a bar of soap. That's how the pros do it.
1: Put a blade in there. No contact whatsoever. No phones, which is a good thing. A good thing for 4 days.
0: Yeah, but not so hard. You're right, it is a good thing. But wait, she's only been gone 48 hours.
1: No, 4 days.
0: Oh, right.
1: Four days.
0: Oh, well, that's
1: but not
0: a long
1: good
0: time.
1: For us. No. You know, like there's no, that line has been cut with scissors, that connection.
0: Yep, should have been done the umbilical cord at birth. But anyway. We've now fallen into a therapy session. Quick, Ria, what's your Chemist Warehouse product of the week? Pivot.
2: Okay, if you haven't got your dad, if for some crazy reason you haven't, already sorted
0: okay.
2: out your
0: they
2: dad's
0: haven't.
2: Father's Day
0: they
2: present,
0: haven't.
2: Get him a lovely cologne from Chemist Warehouse because I...
0: I'm about to recommend one.
2: Oh, my God, what one are you going to recommend?
0: Do you know what? I had a sniff of it the other day and I used to wear it 20 years ago. I forgot how great it smells. I would recommend for dad... We are in spring, something zesty, but it's still got some bass notes of sandalwood. Good old Davidoff Cold Water.
1: Oh, wow.
0: Yeah. Just watch heads turn as the old man in the quarter zip has still...

0: Got game.
1: Is that how you landed Sarah, your wife?
0: It is.
1: Davidoff. On the neck.
0: That was my days in the 90s when I used to wear two fragrances.
2: Two fragrances?
0: And you know what? Too much. Acrid.
1: What could I suggest for the classy gentleman?
0: Hey, Davidoff cool
1: no,
0: water
1: he's a classy,
0: is.
1: But have you
0: You're
1: seen...
0: telling me the man in the boat is in classy in the Azure waters of Italy in that little canoe boat of his?
1: Even classier.
0: Nothing there classier is a... than Davidoff cool water. How dare you?
1: There is a Victoria Bitter long neck cologne.
2: Oh, no, stop.
0: Yeah, your dad's a bogan, get
1: no,
0: it.
1: No, oh, no,
0: come
1: beautiful.
0: On. Hey, up against Davidoff, cool water, zesty
1: classy.
0: High notes, low sandalwood bass notes.
1: For the hardworking gent, he's done a hard day of work. He comes back, cracks open a long neck, little spray.
0: Yeah, you don't
1: on the
0: dab
1: neck.
0: It. No. No.
1: And it's half price.
0: No, yeah, no wonder. Whereas Davidoff, cool water, you pay for what you get. Okay, good chat, guys.
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0: Christian O'Connell's show. Rate your weekend out of 5. How many stars would you give your weekend? Tell us all about it. Christian, it's a 5 out of 5 for me. Excitement and pride. Both our under-13s and under-14s won their AFL Juniors Football Grand Final. This is huge.
1: Wow.
0: And our over-45s AFL Masters are through to their Grand Final.
1: Wow.
0: Well done. That's huge. Christian, five-star weekend for me. This is Keith, who's been telling us every week now how his swimming lessons are going. Keith is in his 60s, and he's had a chronic fear of water throughout his whole life. He's decided to overcome it, and he's been having swimming lessons. And he's just had his 7th, and he's on his first full lap in the pool.
1: Wow.
0: This should be
1: very
0: big deal. Massive achievement, Keith. Very proud of you. Also learned to do backstroke.
2: Oh, well,
1: wow.
0: I cannot do that. I end up going into people. Backstroke's really, really hard. You need some sort of a periscope mirror system.
2: Yes.
0: Have a, well, no, listen.

0: I was like, I cannot believe that life has somehow, we are the other side of the world. I'm flying into this beautiful city to do a radio show that I've loved doing radio for a very long time. I'm doing it in Australia, and we're going to be in Sydney this week, and the weather's going to be amazing. Mm. I was like, I was counting my blessings. And then the other really, really big thing, a kind of mini epiphany for me over the weekend. Over the weekend, this guy reached out to me, and he read my book, and he said, you know what? I'm in my late 40s. I need a bit of advice and guidance in the midlife. And your last two books actually have been kind of, I don't know if you're aware of it, but kind of manifest of how not to do it and how to do it. So I hadn't realized whatsoever. It's just been my life. Anyway, he's hired me to give him midlife coaching and guidance.
1: Oh, I love that for you.
0: I spoke to him. We arranged to speak for half an hour. I said, look, you tell me what you need, and I'll be honest whether or not I think I can help you. We'll end up speaking for an hour and a half.
1: Oh.
0: And sort of swapping notes and stuff like that. And so I'm going to be a kind of, I wouldn't say coach,
1: because that's an expert mentor.
0: Mm, that's
1: yeah,
0: it, a midlife mentor.
1: Though, Christian.
0: Oh, thanks, Patsy. Because you know what it's like, Patsy. There's no help for the midlife.
1: No.
0: And you think
1: no.
0: about it is like a second adulthood.
1: Yes.
0: Teenagers go through hormonal, physical, emotional, spiritual changes. Mm-hmm. So does everyone in the midlife. Hormonal, real physical changes.
1: Yeah.
0: Back fat. No one warns you about that. Back on my fat on my back. How? How? How do you shift that? What kind of back exercises do you need to do to shift that? And so no one really helps you. You're on your own, and it can be really overwhelming, but it also can be this amazing chance to find a different kind of way to be in the second half of your life. And that's really exciting.
2: That's so cool.
0: And actually, I was always looking at the sky yesterday, thinking about my midlife here in Australia. I was thinking, God, yeah, I'd love to talk to him about that. Yeah. So, guys, I'm now somehow launching my own kind of midlife business. I've got one client.
2: I love this.
0: I've got one. I won't be retiring from Breakfast Radio very soon, but I've got my one client.
2: You're like the love
0: guru. I'm so excited. I woke up this morning and I really started making notes. This morning I was having a cup of tea at 4:30.
3: Wow, that's what a journey.
0: Yes. Yeah. I'm really excited about that. Rio, how many, what's yours out of five for your
3: four
0: weekend?
3: Four stars for me, definitely. I'm the proud new owner of a leaf blower.
0: Oh, well done.
1: It is.
0: Yes. Yeah? Rechargeable? You got your little battery?
3: Yes, I've got the Bosch 18-volt one.
0: Yep.
3: I feel like I remember when I was a kid, I was about 7 years old, I got a remote control car and I was so excited and I didn't stop using it the whole weekend. It was the exact same for me. Wow. All Saturday,
0: incredible.
3: All Sunday.
1: Wow.
3: Oh, I felt so powerful.
0: No, you don't ever use them on a Sunday.
1: No.
0: No, that's a day of respect and rest. No, you want to hate the guy.
3: Not even like midday on a Sunday. So, what are the appropriate times for a leaf blower?
0: I think it's 5 to 6 in the evening. That's it.
3: Okay, on weekdays, okay?
0: Yeah.
3: Okay.
0: Yeah.
1: Yeah, nothing too early, really.
0: No, not too early.
1: Especially not on
0: a
1: Sunday.
0: Horrible, insidious noise.
3: I was doing it at 9 a.m. on a Sunday.
0: No, that's actually really antisocial.
3: I thought I was being so productive.
0: No,
3: I was getting up early.
0: So rude.
3: Win the morning, win the day. Blow the morning.
0: And the other thing I recommend, do it inside once, just to see the joy of it.
1: What are you doing inside for?
0: Well, I tell you what, we always use real Christmas trees, and when you were getting them in and getting them out, and there's needles everywhere. I go and get the leaf blower and open up the front door and blow the needles through the house out into the street. Oh, the joy.
3: That's it.
0: The joy.
3: A lucky Sarah.
0: And just seeing the pets run for it as well. Run for the hills.
3: It's the best thing. We should give them away on the show.
0: I know, they are. Yes. And don't you feel like you're James Bond or something?
3: Yes.
0: You look for stuff to go and blow.
3: Yes.
0: All right, rate your weekend out of five.
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7: Here's a question. Who do you talk footy with? Not just the scores and ladders. I mean, really talk footy. Breaking it down. The stuff that happens on the field that nobody else sees. The controversial call. The kid who came from absolutely nowhere. Or the moment that made you stand up in your lounge room at 11 o'clock on a Friday night. Well, that's exactly what we're doing at Footy and Friends, the podcast where me, Dylan Buckley, Brett Dilidio and Mickey Barlow get together twice a week and just go for it. Three blokes who have played the game, all at different levels. 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Brett's consistently angry, Mick's very prepared, and I'm somewhere in the middle trying to hold it all together. 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

Christian O'Connell Show. Every Monday we ask about your weekend. Rate your weekend out of five. Sharon's had also had a 5 out of 5 weekend, celebrating 10 years of Great Danes at a winery. Christian, over 40 Great Danes attended. Any humans? What a Great Dane thing to do, just to hire a winery and celebrate themselves. Because we're Great Danes. Cheers to us, chaps. Christian, if I could give my weekend 0 out of 5, I would. Oh. Saturday morning, someone had hit the mirror of my car. Oh.

0: Oh, I'm sorry to hear that, James. And then I hurt my knee. I'm still waiting for the third thing. A lot of messages about the joy of leaf blowers. Chris, my father-in-law used to use his leaf blower as the vacuum.
1: Oh, no.
2: That's the opposite.
0: He'd blow everything into a corner, then just vacuum up that bit.
2: Wow.
0: This is genius, Paul. Christian, leaf blowers are just as addictive as precious washers, and there's never a bad time to blow or hose down. That comes from Brock. Christian, when I give my husband a haircut, I use a leaf blower to get all the excess hair off him. And I love it because it makes his cheeks go up as if he was a Labrador hanging out of a car window.
1: Incredible.
0: Oh, that is brilliant. Kelly, what fun. Christian, I use my leaf blower in the house every single afternoon to round up the dog and cat hair. Great idea. Start one the house, blow all into the corner, then vacuum. That's from Vicky. This is Christian. My weekend was 5 out of 5. And Christian, I must say, you sound surprisingly upbeat, considering. And then, sadly, this man wants to antagonize me because his petty team beat my team and we're now out of finals. I'm not engaging. That's my way of dealing with it is it simply didn't happen this weekend.
2: That's healthy.
0: While Rhea was watching Steel Magnolias, I was watching my own emotional movie, The D's losing to the Blues on Sunday. My own Steel Magnolias. Christian, 5 out of 5 weekend. 5 districts of Girl Guys from Northern Sydney ran a camp for our younger girls, giving them an opportunity to try new things, experience indoor camping and meet new people. It was an incredible weekend. The girls really, really got so much from it.
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0: I get an email yesterday. 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
0: Every Monday we play back your misheard lyrics. If we agree what you think you're mishearing, you're here. If we don't agree. And for the really great ones.
2: Instant Hall of Famer.
0: Okay, so recent Hall of Famers. Last week, Stacey had Maloko sing it back. Shane, get back to me. This is a great one. Shane, get back to me. And then James had been listening to Billy Ocean and spotted this line in Caribbean Queen. She touched my meat and she blamed it on James. Obviously, an innocent misunderstanding in a butcher's, I'm guessing, or by the deli counter at Woolies.
3: She touched my meat and blamed it on James.
0: Who knew that Caribbean Queen was set in a local butcher's? Pop fact. She touched my meat and she blamed it on James.
3: She touched my meat and blamed it on James.
0: Poor Billy. Someone has touched his meat. Was it James? Billy, get back in the studio. All right, brand new ones. Bill has been listening to the show Friday, People's Playlist, Stereophonics, Dakota. You make me feel like the one. Great song by the Stereophonics. Or is it You Make Me Feel Like the Worm? The Worm.

0: Really emphasising the worm. Brendan Smith, been listening to Ice House Electric Blue, original line, In Too Deep. Or is it the man of the moment? Smashed the Sydney mouth in yesterday. He's everybody's friend, intern Pete.
1: Oh, yes!
0: Yes!
2: Instant Hall of Famer!
0: Shannon Stenning, ZZ Top, Shark Dress Man. Every girl's crazy about a shark dress man.
3: Every girl crazy about a shark dress man.
0: Or is it every girl's crazy about a shy gas man? I've come to. What is it? Spit it out, madam. Come to read your meat, madam.
3: Every girl crazy about a shy gas man.
0: Shy gas man?
3: Yeah. Every girl crazy about a shy gas man.
0: Yes, I love it. Well done.
2: Instant Hall of Famer.
0: Dave's got James Rain, Motors Too Fast. Your motor's running way too fast. Or is your mum doing a runner? Your mother's running away to France. I'm only hearing that. There's no other possible line than your mum's running away to France with the shy gas man. Yes.
2: Instant Hall of Famer.
0: Jennifer Andre's got Will Young, leave right now. The original line, I think I better leave right now.
4: Think I better leave.
0: No, Will Smith. Will Young, sorry, not Will Smith. He's really changed his voice.
5: Sounds different.
0: Where do you get that list from?
4: I think I better deep fry it now.
0: Or is it, I think I better deep fry it now?
4: Think I better deep fry it now.
0: Yes. Yes, Jennifer, well done.
2: Instant Hall of Famer.
0: I don't know who listens to this kind of music, but anyway, Andrew does. Andrew Swells likes to listen to The Baying of the Hounds, Opeth. I hear them devouring pest-ridden jackals of the earth. Just, you know, this is the actual line. That's not the made-up one. I hear them devouring pest-ridden jackals of the earth.
6: I hear them devouring pest-ridden jackals of the earth.
1: Oh, I can't even hear what he
0: I
1: says.
0: Can't imagine why you'd ever want to listen to that. I love all kinds of different music, but this... I hear them devouring. How can you even understand any of it? Anyway, he's mishearing. I hear them devouring best made tacos of the earth. Maybe.
6: I hear them devouring pest-ridden jackals of the earth.
0: Oh my God, it's actually clearer that way. I don't hear pest-ridden jackals. But best made tacos of the earth?
6: I hear them devouring pest-ridden jackals of the earth.
0: Yeah, yeah. Such a noise. This is the sound of the underworld.
6: Oh, God.
0: You know what I'd love to do one day is hack into Smooth Radio's playlist and only have that song repeat, but they can't mend it for 3 days. This is the only song you hear on Smooth for 3 days. How's Mike Perso going to come off the back of this and tell you about Smooth at the movies? They can't. All right, thank you very much. Sure you miss her, Lewis. As always, whenever you mishear them, email me, christian@christianoconnell.com.au.
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0: Christian O'Connell Show. 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What do we think, team? Australian dads in the top five favourite movies?
1: Ooh. Die Hard.
0: At number three. Ooh. Well done. Thank
2: you. What about Rocky?
0: Not in there.
2: Really?
0: No.
2: Wow.
0: Okay, nothing coming from either of you. Wow, it's great to have these people on the show. They've got me. Number five, The Castle. Just silence. It's always good on the radio. Five, The Castle.
2: Yep.
0: Four, yep.
1: Checks out.
0: Four, Taken. Three, Die Hard. Two, Gladiator. Number one, Top Gun, guys.
1: Top Gun.
0: Now they're all woken up,
1: same
0: yeah.
1: Stuff.
0: All right, dad movies. Dude, where's my lawnmower? I think I lent it to Bob.
1: Silver plus.
0: That's how they say. Dad Max.
1: Gold.
0: There will be blood pressure.
1: Gold.
0: Honey, I shrunk the prostate, if you know, you know.
1: Bronze.
0: Everything everywhere. At Bunnings.
1: What?
0: Reservoir Dogs.
1: Silver.
0: Oh, that's it. Now, dads love Bond movies.
1: Uh-huh.
0: Goldfinger is a great one. Gold, pull my finger. That's a dad movie. Rhea, what have you got?
1: The Rodfather.
0: Rod Stewart. Like,
1: no, just any.
0: No, just so you.
1: Yeah.
0: What did I get for Reservoir Dogs?
1: We'll call it a Silver Reach.
0: Well, the Silver Reach, we'll call it that. Happy Father's Day.
1: Paddington found a lover, a paramour, and he had a child with it.
0: No, he didn't.
1: He did.
0: That's not going to be in Paddington
2: no.
0: 4.
2: Come on.
1: He's Daddington.
0: It's great. He's got a little love child.
1: Yes.
0: Naughty old pads.
1: Baby mama.
0: I saw that Marmite.
1: Mad Max Country Road. He's gone to get a little quarter zip.
0: Yeah, those boating shoes and a good old quarter zip. Lovely. Gold.
1: And one of the stuff.
0: Sorry, that's really it. Keeps on going there. Mad Max Country Road. Get some nice cotton slacks, huh? Why not?
1: Maybe I just end there, end on a high.
0: Yeah, yeah, I do. Right. Guys, any more movies you want to chip in for Australian Dad's Top?
1: Ooh.
0: Oh, come
1: back to me, come back to me
0: Monday.
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Christian O'Connell's show. Up for grabs. Not one, but two prizes today. $500 voucher spent at Harvey Norman. Fire up the grill for Father's Day feast at

0: Harvey Norman, hot deals on barbecues, in store and online right now. Dad movies, these are great. Some of them unnecessarily rude.
1: Like dads?
0: No, not at all, actually.
1: Come on now.
0: Dr. Lee, I'm sure Dr. Lee is a mild-mannered man. All right, dad movies. Cool Bunnings.
1: Gold.
0: The Life of Pa. Not pie.
1: Silver Plus.
0: If I had legs, I'd kick the footy with you.
1: Gold.
0: Dad, where's my car?
1: Silver.
0: Dorky Dancing.
1: Gold.
0: Michael. Honey, I Shrunk the Bitch.
1: Gold.

0: Big Mamas, I look after the outside of the house, not the inside.
1: Gold.
0: Brad, you're right. Dadzilla.
1: Silver.
0: 12 Hangry Dads.
1: Ooh.
0: What's worse than angry? A hangry dad.
1: Silver plus.
0: Well done, Ryan. It's not Spider-Man, it's Stubby Man.
1: Silver.
0: A dadin. Still of Aladdin. A
1: gold,
0: dadin.
1: Gold.
0: Well done, Amanda Stowe. Beers to the future.
1: Silver.
0: Dad Bigelow, male gigolo.
1: Silver.
0: Wrong. If it wasn't so legless, I'd kick you.
1: Silver plus.
0: Open jar, please, Dad.
1: Poor gold.
0: Very, very good, Nate. King Pong. Give that 10 minutes.
1: Silver plus.
0: And a fistful of daddies.
1: Really?
0: No, because it's a fistful of dollars.
1: Of dollars, all right? Yeah. A fistful of daddies.
0: Yeah, that's what that is. That's what that is.
1: All right.
0: All right. Two winners today then, Rio.
1: Dads Who Stare at Cannons from Vaughan and Big Mamas I Look After the Outside of the House, Not the Inside from Brad.
0: Brad Bishop, you're the winner as well. Patsy, have a beautiful reunion this afternoon with your daughter.
2: Wait just a few hours to go. And you have a lovely Father's Day on Sunday.
0: Cannot wait for those video calls. Just had those virtual hugs. Just hug that iPad. Get it a bit closer at your end. No. I will have a lovely day. They're living their lives.
1: Exactly.
0: Nothing more exciting.
2: You've done a great job.
0: Good luck. No, it's always not over yet. Good luck to my daughter Lois. The reason why I'm not seeing my younger daughter this weekend, she's in a pub on Sunday in a Battle of the Bands competition, and I wish her all the best. There's been a lot going on this week. There's been a few tempers rising high. Head of the Battle Bands. They're doing a 4-song medley.
2: Ooh. Amazing.
0: One song by an artist I've never heard of.
1: Okay.
0: One song by Olivia Rodrigo.
1: Mm-hmm.
0: Madonna, Like a Prayer.
1: Ooh.
0: Brilliant version of that mixed in there. And then, out of nowhere, Luther Vandross. Never too much, never too much, never too much.
1: The kids are into Luther.
0: I can bear. Some soul in there. Why not? I said, wild choice. Go win it, kidda. Go win it. And all dads, have a lovely Father's Day. Tell us all about it on Monday. Have a great weekend. We're back Monday.
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23: You're brash, you've got Luna Park down there. And when a young Jonesy went for a school excursion, I went to the little radio station that we're looking at now that looks over the Opera House.
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23: I was a bit of a backdoor brag about how good I'm doing now. All those teachers said that I wouldn't make it. Anyway,

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1: Coming up to 7 o'clock here, and the sun's rising. I'm about to go home. You've been listening to the late-night shift. And if I'm dreaming, don't wake me tonight. Good morning, you're on the air.
2: Do you mind if I wake you tonight?
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3: 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Do you mind if I wake you tonight?
0: Coming up,
3: 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It will be incredible.
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0: Hello there, it's Jonesy and Amanda driving you home this Friday afternoon. 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
1: Yeah, client experience team. I think, didn't it used to just be sales?
0: When I started in radio, I was just a radio DJ.
1: And what are you now?
0: Still radio am DJ. A radio DJ. Yeah,
1: I'm not.
0: Are you?
1: I'm a...
0: You're the talent. We call you the talent.
1: I'm a heaps wicked meat puppet broadcaster.
0: Gem Y Ray, actually, you would have some sort of...
2: Yeah, like my official title.
0: Yeah, what is your...
2: I think it's something like, it's like audio noise utility specialist.
0: Anus.
2: No, I'm not.
0: No, that's what it's, anus. Audio noise utility specialist.
1: I think the business starts with those initials and works backwards.
0: Yeah, right.
1: They're all giggling at us.
0: Anyway, the client experience team back in the good old days was just called sales. They went out, sold the advertising, and that's what they did.
1: But they have a board where they put it on a whiteboard. It's basically a would you rather. Mm-hmm. So we thought we'd introduce all of you to the topics.
0: Yeah, yeah, and really we're the people that comes up with the content. So we've nicked it off them and we've given it a snappy title. That snappy title is Water Cooler Chat.

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0: The shirt caused minor injuries, but when he got it checked out, the doctors found an unrelated tumor, so he got it removed.
1: This guy's great.
2: This one saved a minute and 10 seconds.
3: In this city, nobody locks their doors, their homes, or their cars. And the reason why will surprise you.
2: Cut to it.
0: The city's in northern Canada and has a high population of polar bears, so the citizens had to keep their doors unlocked just in case they're being chased by one.
2: See how long it would have taken to tell us that story. I think we've got one more.
4: If you ever see this in the ocean, going the other way might just save your life. In 2016 in Australia.
2: Yeah. And 1 minute and 22 seconds later, that's
0: it's a dead whale. And when they die, the gas in their body produces so much gas to the point where they explode.
2: Yeah. Oh. I would have waited 1 minute 22 and finally he's cut through and has told us.
1: I'd say hang around to see that whale explode.
2: But, you know, the next one we need to get onto is people who say, have a look at this picture or a book, and they hold it up and you just see the spine. You don't see the front. That stuff drives me
1: What's that?
2: Crazy.
1: I haven't seen that
2: Or they say, look at this incredible picture I've done. And I don't even know who they are. They hold it up. They point it so the canvas is sideways.
1: Yeah.
2: And you have to wait ages for them to do a reveal and turn it around. Or they say, here are my favorite books. And they hold it up really slowly from the side. Yeah. And then finally show you what's on the friggin' front. Save me, someone.
1: You're not a wait till the end kind of
2: girl. Oh, wow. I do. I wait till the end, but I don't want to be. Give me my time back.
1: It's Jonesy and Amanda driving you home for Jam Nation.
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16: Stick it in the guts, mate.
17: Friday Feels sessions, they just get better and better, don't they?
18: Well, who knows what's on the cards today.
17: What are you saying? It could all come apart today?
18: No, but no pressure. What we get is what we get. That's the whole point. These artists come in here, they set up in our studio, and we get what we get.
17: Oh, look at little Anthony Kalia's little face pressed up against the glass.
18: I don't want him to feel he's under any pressure. Anthony Kalia, we all know who Anthony Kalia is, but I didn't realise that The Prayer debuted at number one. It stayed at the top of the charts for 5 weeks. It became the fastest selling Australian single at the time of its release in 2004.
17: You remember The Prayer?

0: It's Jonesy and Amanda driving you home. The Friday Feels Sessions.
1: Well, look, if there's one artist who knows the power of connection, it's Anthony Kalia. He has been winning audiences over. Well, he started on Australian Idol back in 2004, but he's become one of the country's most beloved voices. He's got number one albums. He's got live shows, all about bringing people together. And he's heading out on the road with the Connection Tour. And he joins us now,
0: he's
1: Anthony Kalia.
0: He's a big
1: Kalia.
0: Deal.
1: Hello.
2: Good afternoon.
0: Here he is.
2: So good to be here. Thank
0: you.
2: You
0: look well.
2: Thank you. I would hope so. Mm. It takes a lot of effort to look this cheap, as Dolly said.
1: But you know, dear departed Dolly.
0: Rest in peace.
1: Even though you, looking at that year, 2004, it still feels like you're a youngster.
2: Mm. Well, I try and, you know, stay young and think young. But there are mornings where I get out of the bed and everything creaks.
0: Yep.
2: Like I'm sure everyone else can relate to.
0: But did you catch up with the alma mater? Because we see Casey from time to time. Mm-hmm. And who else do you see?
2: Well, it's interesting. Only a few months ago, there were seven of us from our year of Idol that we all caught up at Amalie's home in Sydney. And, yeah, we all went to her place for a barbecue and Courtney was there and Ricky Lee came. And, there was seven or eight of us. And it was really beautiful just to be together again. And it was like nothing had changed. It was like we all walked in and we went, oh my God, we feel like it's old school Idol again.
0: Yeah.
1: But I'm often fascinated by the sliding doors of things, that the names you've just rattled off, singers. Mm. But if you hadn't had that sliding door moment on that show, would you be where you are now?
2: Who knows? To be honest, and I wrote this in my book, actually, I rocked up to the first year of the Idol auditions when Guy and Shannon did it. And I had a moment, I had a freak out moment. I had an anxiety attack and they called out my number and I couldn't do it. I couldn't bring myself to sing and I left. And then it took me a good 6 months to 9 months to sort of work the courage up again. And then I auditioned and I feel as though that was just my time and place then. And I knew within myself that now I'm ready to do it. And I'm so glad that I did. It was a different era back then. And it was a beautiful era. I feel as though we live in such a digital world these days. Mm. And back then it was just so organic and there wasn't a lot of bells and whistles on that show back then. It was like, here's your mic, sing, and it's live. And if you can do it, you can do it. And if you can't, you sort of get found out if you can't. And I sort of love that. And I take that with me every day. That live experience is just a beautiful thing. And yeah, that sliding door moment, I don't know what I would be really doing. I do like interior decorating and I do like cars. So who knows? I could have been
0: interior decorating cars.
2: Oh, that would be heaven.
0: This is a thing.
1: How many curtains can you replace on a car?
0: Venetian blinds are back.
2: Oh, yeah, bring it on.
0: So, and talking about feeling, so the Friday Feels session, and you've come in, and I noticed you've brought an entourage outside the studio at the moment. They're going to be a part of the performance.
2: Yeah, I've got Susie Ahern and Bo. I love my musos and my band, and there is this beautiful connection that we have. And, you know, on tour, I've got Rocky as well. I grew up with Rocky, my other backing vocalist. We grew up at when I was seven. Yeah. That's how long we've known each other. So,
0: well, he was your backup vocalist when you were seven.
2: No. We went to the same performing arts school and we had the same vocal coach. And, yeah, he's been part of my life for that long. So it's actually nice to walk out on stage and just feel, you know, not only connected with an audience but connected with your musos on stage.
0: And what are you going to be performing for us today?
2: Ah, The Flame by Cheap Trick.
0: What
2: and
0: a banger.
2: Again, it's one of those songs, like, it's just so beautiful when you pull it back and you listen to the backbone of this song and the lyrics, and it's just something connects with you when you actually just hone in on music without all the bells and whistles. Wow. And yeah, I love singing like that.
0: Well, so we won't have bells and whistles, but we'll have you and two other accompaniments.
2: I do have some rhinestones on my jeans.
1: Oh,
2: my God.
1: Oh, I did notice that.
0: And you've got killer flexibility as well.
2: Oh, that's what all the boys say.
1: That was quite a high heel flex you just did.
0: Is that thing attached to your leg? It's like it just came off. Anthony.
2: You're just jealous.
0: I am so jealous. You go and warm up. We'll be back for the Friday Field Sessions with Anthony Kalia.
2: Thanks, guys.
0: It's Jonesy and Amanda driving you home for Jam Nation.
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0: It's Jonesy Demandit driving you home. We straddle a lot of medias in this business.
1: We do, and that accounts for why my hips are always sore.
0: Mm-hmm.
1: So to keep an eye on what we've said, where it's gone, and how people have responded, we have Jenna, our social media guru.
2: Her name is Jenna, and she loves cats, TikTok, Snapchat. She's a

0: What up?
1: Oh, okay. It's been a huge week across the Jonesy and Amanda socials. And once again, it all started with our Tin Hat Tuesday segment. So it was regular conspiracy contributor Rob.
2: Oh, yes.
1: With this theory that went crazy online.
3: Jacob Rothschild? Don't you reckon Prince William looks exactly like him?
2: Meaning that Diana had a relationship with him, presumably.
3: No, artificially inseminated.
0: By Jacob Rothschild.
3: The Rothschilds have been putting their genetics into the monarchy for the last 100 years.
2: Mm. And what have people said about that, Jenna?
1: Yeah, so the videos received 3 million views across our socials.
2: Wow.
1: Thousands of comments, including this one by Carmen on Facebook, who writes, "The Rothschilds saved the royal family from becoming bankrupt in exchange for breeding with them."
2: Wow.
1: Yes. Ooh. While user Stem Cell Activator writes, yes. "I've heard all these theories and love that they are finally on mainstream radio."
0: That's us. We're bringing it to the light. Break out the royal turkey baster.
1: It's also been a very emotional week as we learnt that Amanda's beautiful 14-year-old Border Collie Minnie, who we all absolutely adore, has been diagnosed with lymphoma.
2: Yes, yeah. And thank you to everyone who has responded. I mean, it reminds everyone about their love for their own pets. But it's been beautiful. Thank you.
1: Yes, exactly. So thousands across the world have resonated with your journey, Amanda, with people sharing their own heartbreaking stories and photos of their own pets. So Suze writes, "I was listening to Amanda's story this afternoon on the way home from work. I bawled my eyes out. When I got my ashes from my baby Chardonnay, I cried for hours holding her ashes. I really felt Amanda's pain. My heart goes out to you."
2: You know, it's funny. Every time I mention it to someone or someone comes to talk to me about it, they'll still say, "Oh, I lost my dog 5 years ago and I still cry every day."
1: Mm. Exactly.
2: So that's hard to hear, isn't it?
1: Yeah. And Annette, she adds, "I just lost my bestest boy in July. He was 13 years old. It was sudden, but we had to make the choice. I still cry every day."
2: Oh.
1: "Amanda and family, my heart goes out to you all. The feeling of utter helplessness is heart-wrenching. Oh. Big hugs to you and your girl."
2: Mm. Thank you. That's lovely.
0: That's why you're going to get like a Galapagos turtle as a pet, because they live for, you know, Charles Darwin's pet.
2: Yeah.
0: Was 140 years
2: old.
0: But
2: it still eventually passed away.
0: Yeah, I know.
2: Not on my watch.
0: Not on Darwin's watch. He's long gone.
1: On another note, it's time for Digital Jenna's. This is where I choose my favourite contributor of the week. And this week was a tough one, so I'd like to give it to everyone who messaged us with stories of their own pets while giving Amanda some beautiful support during this tough time.
2: Thank you, Jenna.
0: That's a lot of bespoke tin hats you'll be making there, friend.
2: It's a lot of virtual hugs and I accept them all and thank you.
0: Well done. Thank you, Jenna. We like to call her our social media dipstick. Do you know, a promise made is a promise delivered, so you better get cracking with those hats.
2: Thank you, Brendan, for always ruining the emotion.
4: Righto, you two. That's enough.
0: Have a good weekend, friendy.
2: I'll see you on Monday.
0: Good day to you.
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0: Here's a question. Who do you talk footy with? Not just the scores and ladders, I mean really talk footy. Breaking it down. The stuff that happens on the field that nobody else sees, the controversial call, the kid who came from absolutely nowhere, or the moment that made you stand up in your lounge room at 11 o'clock on a Friday night. Well, that's exactly what we're doing at Footy and Friends, the podcast where me, Dylan Buckley, Brett DiLiddio and Mickey Barlow get together twice a week and just go for it. Three blokes who have played the game, all at different levels. 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Brett's consistently angry, Mick's very prepared, and I'm somewhere in the middle trying to hold it all together. 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
6: Good morning, I'm James Royce. One Nation has put forward a policy that would allow renters and mortgage holders to redirect a quarter of their future super contributions into their take-home pay for up to 3 years. The party says this could put up to $82 a week back into the pockets of some households. The hunt continues for the man accused of critically injuring his mum, dad and brother in a weekend axe attack. Police believe 48-year-old Peter Ryan could still be armed following his alleged Saturday rampage in Victoria's Gippsland region. Senior Sergeant Rodney Findlay says it's one of the worst cases he's been part of.
7: I've been working in family violence a long time. This is some of the most serious offending I've ever seen, without a doubt.
6: A gunman is on the run in Melbourne's north following a fatal shooting at Thomas Town. Crews arrived on scene around 7:30 last night after receiving reports of shots being fired. The victim died at the scene. He's yet to be identified. A man's fighting for life after he was stabbed in Sydney's west. It happened around 10 past 8 in Bidwill, with the 38-year-old victim now critical at Westmead Hospital, while police say a group of around 10 people allegedly tried to interfere with their investigation as they tried to secure the crime scene. And the social media giants could face fines of more than $100 million under new laws aimed at keeping under 16s off platforms like Facebook, Instagram and TikTok. The government has also vowed to strengthen the powers of the eSafety Commissioner to hold the tech companies more accountable.
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6: We'll start with NRL, and Panthers coach Ivan Cleary says he's rapt to have secured the minor premiership after Penrith's 38-10 win over the West Tigers.
8: Oh, look, just so excited about, yeah, it's a long year and, you know, when you lay out your plans for the year, you just hope that you're in this position and, you know, we are.
6: It means that week one of the NRL finals are locked in. They begin on Friday night at Allianz with a do-or-die clash between South Sydney and Newcastle. Over to AFL, and former North Melbourne captain Luke McDonald admits he and his teammates also must improve following last week's sacking of coach Alistair Clarkson.
9: When a decision like that happens, like, the first thing you sort of do as players is reflect on yourselves and we've got to be better.
6: The Eagles' winless start to the AFLW season has continued with a 37-point loss to Melbourne in Perth. Earlier, the Blues thrashed the Pies, the Cats pumped the Bombers. Adelaide was far too strong for the Hawks, and the Dockers beat Richmond. And Kimi Antonelli has taken out the Italian Grand Prix, with Australia's Oscar Piastri finishing fifth.
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6: Showers easing and 14 in Melbourne today, down to 7 tonight, mostly sunny, 16 tomorrow, 14 and a couple of showers Wednesday, 15 and grey Thursday. 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Chris

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17: Good morning, I'm James Royce. Pauline Hanson says Aussie workers need help with rising rents and power bills now and not just in retirement. The One Nation leaders unveiled a policy that would allow workers to redirect part of their compulsory super into their take-home pay for up to 3 years. She says this could put an extra $82 back into the pockets of households every week. A gunman is on the run in Melbourne's north following a fatal shooting at Thomastown. Crews arrived on Victoria Drive around 7:30 last night after receiving reports of shots being fired. The victim died at the scene. New South Wales gamblers have lost a record $4.75 billion on the pokies in the first half of the year, with Western Sydney hit particularly hard. Figures show that Fairfield, Canterbury, Bankstown and Cumberland recorded the metro area's biggest losses, with some pubs making up to $20 million a year from just 30 machines. Wesley Mission Reverend Stuart Cameron says it's not just a

0: problem in his state.
1: Poker machines are in every postcode, they're in every region, they're in every rural community, and wherever they are, they cause havoc. No matter where you go in New South Wales, you'll find a poker machine when there's 88,000 of them operating.
0: And a new report warns Australia's construction worker shortage could blow out past 300,000 by mid-next year and to more than 935,000 by 2035. Master Builders Australia says the demand's being driven by soaring demand for new housing and major infrastructure projects.
2: If you run a small business, don't give up. 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
0: We'll start with NRL, where Panthers star Nathan Cleary says his side's job has only just begun after it claimed the minor premiership with a 38-10 drubbing of the West Tigers.
3: Your eyes are on getting to this September period and getting through that and getting to the big prize.
0: Week one of the finals begins on Friday night with a sudden death showdown between South Sydney and the Knights. The Warriors take on the Dolphins in a qualifying final in Auckland on Saturday before Cronulla host the Cowboys at Allianz that night. Penrith will meet the Roosters on Saturday afternoon. Over to AFL, and Jesse Hogan has reportedly passed a medical test with Collingwood as the Pies eye the Giants forward. Meantime, North Melbourne's Jackson Archers touched on last week's sacking of coach Alistair Clarkson, saying it's a reminder of how ruthless the top level can be.
4: It's a pretty cutthroat industry. If you're not getting the results, then I think that's when change happens.
0: And Australia's Oscar Piastri has finished fifth at the Italian Grand Prix, which has been won by Kimi Antonelli.
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0: Showers easing and 14 in Melbourne today, down to 7 tonight, mostly sunny, 16 tomorrow, 14 and a couple of showers Wednesday, 15 and grey Thursday. 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

0: 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No dramas on the crash and breakdown front just yet. The major's all in good order. Level crossing works in Dandenong, Cheltenham Road closed between Foster Street and Hammond Road. Your best bet, Dandenong Bypass. A similar setup, in fact, in Newport and Maddox Road closed at the rail line. You can take Melbourne Road or even Miller's Road to get around, and works remain in Altona North, Point Cook Road closed, southbound at Central Avenue, take Palmer's Road. 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Now you're up to date with Melbourne's latest traffic.
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0: The city lights, the bridge, and Australia's unofficial anthem echoing across the water. 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
13: 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On the Eastern Freeway, a crash heading outbound after Tram Road. And Brunswick is reopened to Sydney Road between Moreland Road and Albion Street. Otherwise, the Western Freeway is building citybound from Ferris Road through to Hopkins Road. A slow run on the Deer Park bypass at Robinson's Road, heading citybound as well. And the Monash is busy from Clyde Road to Belgrave Helen Road, then from Wellington Road through to Blackburn Road. 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I'll check Melbourne's latest traffic again in 15 minutes.
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16: Morning, I'm Katrina Jones. The Homicide Squad has spent the night in Thomastown after last night's shooting death of a man in a local park. Emergency crews were called to Victoria Drive around 7:30. The victim couldn't be revived and died at the scene. The gunman remains on the run. The man accused of attacking his parents and brother with an axe at their rural property at Tyres on Saturday is still on the run. A warrant is out for the arrest of 48-year-old Peter Ryan as his three alleged victims continue their

0: Fight for Life at the Alfred Hospital. Senior Sergeant Rodney Findlay says it's one of the worst family violence cases he's seen.
1: Very, very extreme, very serious injuries.
0: A fresh battle is brewing over super, with One Nation announcing a plan to let some workers access part of their future super contributions early. The proposal would allow renters and mortgage holders to redirect up to a quarter of their super contributions back into their pay packets for up to 3 years. A new study has found almost two-thirds of Aussie kids have experienced online interactions linked to grooming behaviour. Experts say predators start by building trust with friendly conversations and compliments before encouraging kids to move their chats to more private platforms. And the refreshed calls for Aussie dads to be given more paid parental leave, with a new report revealing Australia's finished 34th out of 38 developed countries when it comes to paid leave for new fathers.
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0: Well, North Melbourne players have backed the club's decision to sack Alistair Clarkson. Former skipper Luke McDonald says the team isn't where they want to be right now, while teammate Jackson Archer says it's a reminder of how ruthless the top level can be.
3: It's a pretty cutthroat industry. If you're not getting the results, then I think that's when change happens.
0: The Swans will provide an update today on the knee injury Callum Mills suffered in Saturday's win over the Lions. Scans are expected to confirm the skipper has ruptured his ACL. In motorsport, Mercedes driver Kimi Antonelli has taken out the Italian F1 Grand Prix.
4: A home win on the track for the young 20-year-old championship leader. Incredible scenes from 19th on the grid. He comes home to finish first.
0: There on Fox, George Russell was second, with Aussie Oscar Piastri in fifth. And in the English Premier League, Man United and Everton played out a 2-2 draw, while Arsenal beat Chelsea 2-1.
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0: A shower to 14 the top. Tomorrow, mostly sunny and 16. Right now, it's 11 degrees. 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
2: 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Welcome to the Christian O'Connell Show on Gold. Have you had a great weekend? Good morning.

0: Good morning, Monday morning. 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
1: Morning, everyone.
0: Good morning, Rio.
2: Good morning.
0: Good morning, intern Pete.
3: Good morning, everybody.
0: Now, Pats, how was the reunion on Friday with your daughter? She was away at camp last week.
1: Oh, I can't tell you. I don't know if you've seen that Michael Jackson meme where he goes through his list
0: Depends
1: of injuries.
0: Depends which one you're talking about.
1: It's a bit like, you know, I was in a lot of pain. She got in the car and it was like a list of injuries. She was bitten by a bull ant 3 times.
0: Oh, God.
1: Which is never pleasant. So she's got these big red welts on her leg. She was sore. My body's aching. She even said at one point, I think I know how granddad feels in the morning when he gets out of bed. She's 15, for goodness sake.
0: But she was, how long was she at school camp for?
1: Four days. 4 days, 3 nights.
0: I bet she came back, they come back exhausted, don't they?
1: Oh, she was so tired, even still last night. And then they had dehydrated food for the entire
0: They really appreciate home.
1: Week.
0: They should do it once a month.
1: Oh, no.
0: So, no, I think they should go and live like that once a month. They really appreciate the home life a lot more.
1: Dehydrated food. I said, what did you have for breakfast? She said, Mum, there was dehydrated yogurt or there was dehydrated something else. She said it was disgusting. She said, at least we had toast, although it wasn't toast. They just like whacked loaves of bread on the table that wasn't actually toasted.
0: That's enough for teenagers.
1: Yeah. Well, so she could have whatever she wanted. She wanted my pulled pork Friday night. So she, as she was eating, she's going, oh my God, it's real food.
0: What a treat. And then how were you with your reunion? Did you hold back the emotions?
1: I had to. I had no choice.
0: Well done.
1: I did the school pickup because she had all her gear. I was under strict instruction not to get out of the car. But as soon as she got in the front seat, I couldn't help but, like, you know, just touch her. Just like be there, touch her leg. It's like, yeah, you're finally home.
0: I was told to park around the corner.
1: Oh,
0: park round the corner? Like that was a scandal or something? Park round. The optics don't look good, Dad, of you being here. Park round the corner. I'm not doing that.
1: You should have seen the kids, though, as they were piling off the bus. They just look like it was Armageddon.
0: Which, had they been to the front line? Oh. They've been away for 4 days.
1: It's unbelievable. Barely recognisable. They had like 4 different camps. One of the camps they went, it sounded fantastic, paddling along the Murray River, which sounded brilliant. But Audrey said, my God, you should have seen those kids, Mum. They look like they'd been dragged out of death.
0: All right, we're getting to Father's Day next. Good morning. It's Monday morning. 10 minutes past 6 on Gold.

0: 13 minutes past 6, Monday morning, Christian O'Connell's show on goals. Batsy, how was Chris's Father's Day yesterday? Did he get the re-gift voucher? The highlight of my day yesterday genuinely was having a Macca's.
1: And I
0: parked up in those, you know those big long bays that they have for their trucks?
2: Yeah.
0: They're like super wide, there was no one there. That was my Father's Day at 5, and I got to be honest, really happy. Really happy. I actually mumbled to myself, happy Father's Day.
1: No,
0: it's peak living. So how was Chris's?
1: Oh, he had a lovely time. But I know your point is, you know, that he's probably only got a couple of years left where he's actually... What? No, I don't mean like he's falling off the side of the planet.
0: Oh, my ass. My ass?
1: No.
0: Just gave way over the weekend. My wife said to me over the weekend, we were talking about our favourite songs, and I, for some reason, she never retains any information of my favourite songs. I think you guys would be able to put together a playlist of my favourite songs more than my wife of 28 years. And she said, I think you should save and send to us your funeral playlist.
1: Oh,
0: I went, honey, 53, why do I need to start banking that now? What do you know is coming around the corner? Or what have you got planned more likely?
1: Yeah. You're going to have to
0: start looking under the car. Just in case.
1: No, I mean, like, where he is the center of attention for one day where he's made a fuss of, because if anything...
0: It has to change.
1: Know, yeah.
0: No,
1: yeah,
0: it does.
1: That's
0: you know,
1: it.
0: One of my daughters FaceTimed me yesterday in the afternoon. Lois, who was in Battle of the Bands yesterday evening, they had a rehearsal that ended up in a blowout.
1: Oh, no.
2: That's rock and roll for you.
0: Yeah, but no, I mean, it's nice to know as a dad you're still needed. Happens in breakfast radio. Happens in breakfast radio. And they came third.
3: That's pretty good.
1: That's really
0: I had to wait until midnight to find the result.
1: Oh, wow.
3: Oh, really?
0: Yes.
3: What are who are they taking, like, texts like Australian Idol?
0: What is this?
3: Tally the votes.
0: Yeah, it's just such a big ordeal. Then I got asked to stump up $22. She had to buy her own ticket to get into her own Battle of Bands.
3: Oh, what?
0: Hey, that's showbiz. You want to start in showbiz, you start at the bottom of the totem.

0: pole.
1: Do they charge those young kids an idol? If you want to bring your family, it's $20 each, mates rates.
2: Pay to play.
3: That's brilliant. Third, there's so many bands competing in that.
1: Yeah, there were, yeah. Oh. They had a great time as well.
3: Amazing.
1: Yeah,
3: the Love God had a great day. We took him to the Langham for the buffet, which was very nice. He was very impressed. They had like a cannelloni station. You could make your own cannelloni.
1: The way you talk about sometimes, if you're taking him out like an elderly relative. Or Homer Simpson. Oh, he had a lovely day. There was a cannelloni station. Chris Happy!
3: It was a bit like that, but we did re-gift the same. He'd forgotten that he'd had this voucher that we'd got him last year. I only stumbled across it. It was fate, I have to say. I picked up a novel beside
1: fate
3: the bed.
1: Fate or laziness?
3: No. It was just like it just happened, jumped out at me from the book. It's like, what is this? It was last year's card. And, oh, that's right, we got him that voucher. Oh, it's got no expiry date. Guess what? He's forgotten about it, clearly.
2: That's fate.
3: It's to a wine shop.
1: Apparently that's fate.
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6: 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On the Eastern Freeway, a crash outbound after Tram Road in the left-hand lane. Over on the Hume, there's reports of a crash near Cooper Street. Delays are in all directions. And Windsor has reports of a crash on Dandenong Road citybound at Chapel Street. And a slow run on the Monash Freeway from Clyde Road to Belgrave, Hallam Road, then from Wellington Road through to Warragul Road. 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
1: My daughter called, said, can you transfer some money right now? 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

0: Mental as anything, live it up. Good morning, Christian O'Connell's show on Gold. Monday morning, 6:27. Good morning to Chris. Christian had an awesome Father's Day filled with love, laughs, and conversation. Congratulations, Chris. I got a new tea mug and some brand new essential oils. That is... No notes, perfect day, 5 out of 5. Christian, Father's Day 2026. Nicole has sent me a photo of a garden with a deadly snake in it.
1: Already?
0: Christian, we were out all day yesterday looking for this snake. It's the start of the snake season. Now, Nicole, I actually Googled snake season Australia. It started.
2: Yeah. It's snake season, same as magpie season.
0: It starts in September. Oh, I didn't know there's a snake season here. Yeah. It runs from September to April.
2: That's a pretty long season.
0: Yes.
1: As soon as it's warm, they come out of their little hidey places and feed.
0: Well, they'll be in Melbourne. They'll be hiding at the moment. In Sydney, yeah. No wonder Nicole's in Balcombe Hills. Amazing weather last week. Yeah. The snakes have started. Oh. Melbourne, they won't be out for another couple of weeks.
2: I've heard reports as well of the first swoops of the season from the magpies. So we're getting attacked from the skies.
0: Listen,
2: and
0: magpies
2: the
0: are not frightened. Listen, snakes are deadly. No one is not here today because of a magpie.
2: No, they've got
0: people aren't here today because of snakes.
2: They've got very sharp beaks and they come in at pace.
0: Okay, hands up on this team. Anyone been swooped?
1: Yeah.
2: Sounds terrifying.
0: Oh, my word. Look, loads of you have.
1: Yeah.
0: I think it's people the birds don't like. I think you give off bad energy. By the way, talking of which, this company has... branded all notepads. Have you seen this?
1: Oh,
2: no. Oh, no, I don't like that.
0: Oh, yeah. Nothing more corporate than a notepad telling me everything is energy.
2: Is that the... I think I know what that... They have this fake Albert Einstein quote. It says, everything is energy and that's all there is to it. And he's never said that.
0: No, he didn't. No, even I looked it up. It's not for him. Tesla said something like this. So you know what it is? There's nothing more corporate and fake. You know, we talk about AI slop. Corporate slop is just as bad. It's snake season. Feed it to the snakes.
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5: 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On the Hume Freeway, there's reports of a collision near Cooper Street. Delays are in all directions. In Windsor, there's a crash at Dandenong Road, city bound to Chapel Street. The Eastern Freeway is slowing due to a crash after Tram Road in the left-hand lane. Over in Springvale South, a collision at Heatherton Road eastbound after Westall Road. A slow run on the Monash Freeway from Clyde Road to Belgrave Hall. Road, then from Wellington Road through to Warragul Road. 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I'll check Melbourne's latest traffic again in 15 minutes.
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7: Morning, I'm Petrina Jones. One Nation has put forward a policy that would allow renters and mortgage holders to redirect a quarter of their future super contributions into their take-home pay for up to 3 years. The party says it could put up to $82 a week back into the pockets of some households. A gunman remains at large after a man was shot dead last night in Thomastown. Emergency crews rushed to the park on Victoria Drive just after 7 last night, where the victim died at the scene. Police fear the man accused of Saturday's Gippsland axe attack on his brother and parents may still be armed as they continue their hunt for 48-year-old Peter Ryan, while neighbour Heather Graham says she and her husband are terrified with the horror unfolding right next to their property in Tyres.
8: We've been advised to keep our doors locked and keep a lookout. It's a bit scary.
7: Seems Victoria has a long way to go in its fight against illicit vapes and cigarettes. A Herald Sun investigation has found 84% of Victorian tobacco stores are selling illegal products compared to 29% in Queensland. Canberra is ramping up its crackdown on social media with proposed penalties of more than $100 million for companies that fail to keep kids off their sites. And tunnelling on the suburban rail loop is expected to begin this week, with the first machine set to start digging in Burwood.
9: If you run a small business, don't give up. 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
7: Well, Kangaroos players admit they're partly to blame for last week's shock sacking of Alastair Clarkson. Former skipper Luke McDonald says he backs the board's decision to part ways with the four-time premiership winning coach, but knows it isn't all his fault.
10: We've got to be playing about footy and put ourselves in better positions so like we don't lead to these decisions.
7: Jesse Hogan has reportedly passed a medical test with Collingwood as the former Coleman medalist looks for a new club after being delisted by the Giants. The Eagles' winless start to the AFLW season has continued with a 37-point loss to Melbourne in Perth. Earlier, the Blues thrashed the Pies to remain undefeated. And a remarkable effort by Kimi Antonelli at the Italian F1 Grand Prix, climbing from 19th on the grid to take the chequered flag.
11: Forza Kimi! Yeah! Forza Kimi! Yeah! Oh my God!
7: There on Fox, Mercedes teammate George Russell was second, Oscar Piastri finished fifth.
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7: A shower to 14 the top. Tomorrow, mostly sunny and 16. Right now, it's 11 degrees. 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

0: R.E.M. Losing My Religion. Good Monday morning song, that. Really going to get you going. 6:37. What can include Christian O'Connell's Show on Gold? I cannot believe I've only just found out after 8 years of living in Australia there is a snake season here. We need to now make this week Snake Week.
1: Oh, yes.
0: Do you all, I just presume before I moved here that every Australian would have like loads of snake stories. Not all of you do.
2: No, you know, I've never seen one probably in the wild. Yeah,
0: I have twice.
2: Wow. You did?
0: Almost trod on a brown snake.
2: Oh, my God.
0: Yeah, I know. It does something to you when you see a snake. There's something primal that acts up. Like, and I've never had a reaction since.
2: What was it like?
0: No, it was my froze.
3: Right. Yeah.
0: You just know you're in the presence of something incredibly powerful and life-ending.
3: Mm.
0: And the only other thing that I've had like that is some of Pat's stories. You know when you think, this could be the end of me.
2: You froze.
0: I froze. I don't know whether we've been with the beginning, the middle, or the end. But the end is nigh.
2: It's not going to be a quick
0: death. Is it my time, Lord?
3: Slow, painful death. We, growing up in the country, it was quite commonplace to have
0: snakes. You must have done right.
3: Yeah, Pete, you would have had this down. Yeah,
1: 100%. We had so many snakes growing up. But we used to make cubby houses in the hay bales and stuff. And I reckon I was about 11. Oh, and I remember my arm being somewhere and I was thinking, oh, that's really silky hay. It wasn't. Oh. It was a snake. And I never played in the hay bales again as a kid.
0: Do you know, I was in this gift shop yesterday and they had these different scented candles, right? And, of course, I brought one of them. One of them, though, was... hay.
3: Oh.
0: Who's gone? Oh, if only hay was a candle. And I smelt and was like, this ain't hay. It's just a smell.
2: What does hay? Does hay have a smell?
0: It does have like a damp smell.
3: Yeah.
2: Not a nice smell.
0: No, you don't want your house filled with hay. A hay aroma, do you?
3: Especially not spring season.
0: Anyway, snake season begins today. We had Bird Week the other week, Snake Week. All right, it's the time of the time waster, because for Father's Day yesterday, we were doing dad movies on Friday. 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Some of the goals from Friday. Scott had Cool Bunnings. Tim had Taken to Bunnings. Can you pick up the theme now? Nathan had, no, not Bunnings one. Up and Jar, please, Dad. The winners, there were two winners. Dads who stare at cannons. You had to be there Friday. Get the podcast, okay? And Big Mama's, I look after the outside of the house, not the inside.
4: that's still good.
0: All right, dad movies. The dad wears New Balance.
2: Gold.
0: We love New Balance.
2: New Balance and Skechers.
0: Yes. Lawn of the Dead.
2: Gold.
0: Mitre 10 Things I Hate About You.
2: Oh. Silver.
0: And turn the bloody Friday night lights off.
2: God, you are always saying that.
0: We are.

0: Rio, dad movies, what have you got?
1: James Bond got some undies and a singlet for Father's Day.
0: Oh, did he?
1: He's James Bonds.
2: Oh. No, that's good. No, that's good. That's gold.
1: Ryobi won Kenobi.
2: Oh, also very good. Gold.
1: And ask your mother from the train. Go ask your mother. That's always say that.
2: Okay, look, two golds is good. Two golds is good and a bronze. All right, what have you got then? Dad movies? Text them in. We'll mark them next. 0475 031043.
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5: 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On the Hume Freeway A crash heading outbound near Cooper Street, the right-hand lane is closed. On the Ring Road out, Tonabound, there is a collision after Pasco Vale Road. Speeds are back at 40. The Eastern Freeway has a truck crash outbound after Tram Road. The left-hand lane's closed. As for Springvale South, a collision at Heatherton Road eastbound after Westall Road. And a slow run on the Deer Park Bypass heading citybound toward Robinson's Road. 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I'll check Melbourne's latest traffic again in 15 minutes.
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10: 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The Christian O'Connell Show, extra time waster. We're looking for your dad movies. 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We'll mark them next.

0: Cyndi Lauper, girls just want to have fun. Come on in, 10 to 7. Christian O'Connell's show on Gold. Thanks to Nicole in Morecambe Hills. Snake season is here. And now this week on the show, it's Snake Week. I don't know why I did this. Started Googling most deadliest snakes of Australia, and I'm never going to sleep again.
1: Why would you do that?
0: Do you guys know of the coastal taipan? The inland taipan is one of the deadliest snakes in the world. I think that's found in Africa. The coastal taipan is a snake that's here in Australia. It is fatal 80% of the times.
2: That doesn't sound good.
0: No, it doesn't sound good at all. That's the definition of not sounding good, is 80% chance of death.
3: I think sorry, Rio.
2: No, you go.
0: Please.
3: I was going to say, that African one stands up on its tail.
2: Oh,
3: I've seen a documentary.
0: I think that might be
3: in
0: a cartoon you've seen.
3: No,
0: the
3: old
0: snake charmers.
3: I've seen
0: it's not appropriate in today's day and age as well. You just got cancelled.
3: I've seen a documentary on it. The thing stands up on its tail, so it's vertical. It's terrifying.
0: They do rear up, though, don't they? Some snakes.
2: Like the cobra.
0: The cobra.
2: Yes. Yes. Yeah. That's why you always need to have a mongoose with you.
0: Yes, yeah. Or a recorder. Snake charm. I always have one in my backpack. Where were we? Dad movies. Right. Not Caddyshack. Daddy Shack.
2: Oh, gold plus.
0: Pop gun.
2: Silver.
0: Pop gun's great. What about that? Poppenheimer.
2: Silver plus.
0: Super dad.
2: Bronze.
0: Christian, here's a tiger snake I saw over the weekend when I was playing golf.
4: Good lordy.
0: Snake week. There's no such thing as ghosts, Buster.
2: Silver plus.
0: Shed Poet Society.
2: Gold.
0: That's good. Well done, Leroy. Zach and Miri found ass pornos.
2: Gold.
0: Could have been looking after them for somebody, yeah?
3: Gold.
0: Move on. It's a dad world.
2: Silver.
0: DIY Tannic.
2: Gold.
0: The Last of the Mohicans.
2: Oh, that's very good. Gold.
0: Dawn of the Shed.
2: Silver.
0: Star Wars The Fart Awakens.
2: Bronze for funny.
0: A grown man sent that in. A grown man thought about that, typed it out, check it for spelling, click send, job done. That man deserves flowers. Yeah. Horton here said, who used my shaver?
2: Silver.
0: All right, who is winning the $250 worth of flowers, thanks to Flowers for Everyone?
2: Daddy Shack,
0: well done, Tim. You're today's winner. Brand new time waste at 8:30 this morning. We're looking for allergy songs. Coming up next, we've got the news and sport, and then we'll ask you to rate your weekend out of 5.
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8: 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On the Ring Road, Altona bound, a multi-vehicle crash after Pasco Vale Road in the right-hand lane. Over on the Eastern Freeway, a truck crash outbound after Tram Road. Speeds are back at 40. The Hume Freeway has a collision outbound near Cooper Street in the right-hand lane. As for Springvale South, a collision at Heatherton Road at Westall Road. Multiple lanes are blocked. A slow run on the Calder Freeway city bound from Sunshine Ave to Green Gully Road. 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I'll check Melbourne's latest traffic again in 15 minutes.
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11: Morning, I'm Petrina Jones. The hunt continues this morning for the man accused of critically injuring his mother, father and brother in a weekend axe attack. Police believe 48-year-old Peter Ryan may still be armed after his alleged Saturday rampage at Tyres in Gippsland. Senior Sergeant Rodney Findlay says it's one of the worst cases he's been part of.
12: I've been working in family violence a long time. This is some of the most serious offending I've ever seen, without a doubt.
11: A gunman is on the run after a fatal shooting at Thomastown. Crews arrived at a park on Victoria Drive around 7:30 last night after receiving reports of shots being fired. The victim died at the scene. Pauline Hanson says Aussie workers need help with rising rents and power bills now and not just in retirement. The One Nation leader has unveiled a policy that would allow workers to redirect part of their compulsory super contributions into their take-home pay for up to 3 years. She says it could put an extra $82 back into the pockets of households each week. Victoria is facing what experts say is a hidden eating disorder crisis, with hospital presentations climbing back to the levels we saw at the height of the COVID lockdowns. And Victoria's illicit tobacco problem is back in the spotlight, with the Herald Sun investigation finding 84% of tobacco shops are selling illegal products. That compares to 53% in New South Wales and 29% in Queensland.
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11: Well, North Melbourne players have backed the club's decision to sack Alistair Clarkson. Former skipper Luke McDonald says the team isn't where they want to be right now, while teammate Jackson Archer says it's a reminder of how ruthless the top level can be.
13: It's a pretty cutthroat industry. If you're not getting the results, then I think that's when change happens.
11: The Swans will provide an update today on the knee injury Callum Mills suffered in Saturday's win over the Lions. Scans are expected to confirm the skipper has ruptured his ACL. In motorsport, Mercedes driver Kimi Antonelli has taken out the Italian F1 Grand Prix.
14: A home win on the
7: track for the

0: young 20-year-old championship leader. Incredible scenes from 19th on the grid. He comes home to finish first.
1: There on Fox, George Russell was second with Aussie Oscar Piastri in fifth. And in the English Premier League, Man United and Everton played out a 2-2 draw, while Arsenal beat Chelsea 2-1.
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1: A shower to 14 the top. Tomorrow, mostly sunny and 16. Right now, it's 11 degrees. 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
6: Good morning, Monday morning. Today's winning Ice House song is My Obsession. As soon as you hear it, get ready to call in. You'll be winning one of the 5 golden tickets. Go and see the great Ice House live at the iconic Fleet Streps at Mrs. Macquarie's Point. Good morning, 2 minutes past 7. Hope you had a great weekend.

0: Good morning, Christian O'Connell's show on Gold for Chemist Warehouse. 6 minutes past seven, Monday morning. Every Monday on the show, we ask you to tell us about your weekend. Rate your weekend. Out of five, we would accept half points as well. Intern Pete, good morning. How was your weekend?
1: Good morning. I'm going a full 4 out of 5 with only one minus point this week, but I want to do a bit of a points of clarification. I do get excited.
0: Please.
1: When Sydney has a great win on the weekend. But
0: yes. That was some win for the club. Blimey.
1: I've been getting some messages from friends and family going, do you not support the Geelong Cats anymore? And I say, no, I absolutely 100% support the Geelong Cats, but I get behind the city that I live in, you know, sometimes. So I am behind Sydney in a soft spot, but how good was the Cats on Friday night who beat my father's team?
0: Is anyone confused now?
2: It's less clear than before the clarification.
0: Yeah.
1: Oh, what? Hey, what?
0: But it is finals fever now, isn't it?
1: You know,
0: For both the sporting codes of Australia, it is finals fever now.
1: Sorry, I support the
0: All
1: Cats.
0: All I got from this is Pete's got a soft spot. I don't know what he means.
1: Okay, I support Geelong, but I have a soft spot for Sydney.
0: I'm not being funny, but why do we need to know this? What's pertinent about any of it?
1: Because everyone is suddenly...
0: I don't work in human resources and I need to update your employment records.
1: Because everyone thinks now because I go to so many Sydney games that
0: Who
1: I support
0: Who is everyone?
1: Oh, I'm just
0: cray-cray.
1: Okay, sorry, just
0: Even
1: my brother
0: more than
1: and sister.
0: Normal. It's Cray Cray Monday.
2: Now, I know what you're all thinking.
0: Can I just turn this into a press conference?
1: No. It was a four.
0: There have been a lot of allegations.
1: A 4 out of 5 because I was supposed to go to the actual Swans game.
0: I thought
1: at
0: you're a Cats
1: the
0: fan. Forget it.
3: Yeah, call yourself a fan.
1: Don't want to get myself confused here. I was supposed to go to the game, but unfortunately, my friend who has the tickets, he has the members tickets. I think they have.
0: I'm going to start playing this right when you start to go walkabouts in a conversation, which is what's happening right now.
1: Oh dear, am I not being clear? My apologies. Let me just start again.
0: No. I actually broke out in a cold sweat. No.
1: You're sweaty. I'm sweaty. No. Anyway.
0: 4 out of 5 weekend.
1: Yeah, this is a bad build-up to a bad story, really, to be fair. We got to the gate and our tickets did not work at all, so we couldn't go
0: into the
1: game.
0: The club knew. Like, bloody hell, I forgot he's one of our friends.
1: No, I know.
0: Jam the turnstiles. Where's that magic button?
2: We need their button.
1: You know what? Anywho, it was a great game. That's it. Don't worry about it.
0: Wonderful. Ryu, how was your weekend? How was Senior Dad yesterday?
2: It was awesome. I'd say we had a 5-star Father's Day yesterday.
0: Brilliant.
2: So Dad loves seafood. In the morning, we headed out. There's this famous seafood place in Botany near my parents. And Dad goes, make sure you get there early. There's going to be a big Father's Day rush.
0: What time's early there then?
2: Well, I don't know. Mum said, it's Father's Day. It's not Christmas. I think we'll be fine. And we get there at 9 a.m. It's a ghost town. There's no one there getting stuff.
0: Anyone else notice it was a ghost town yesterday everywhere? It was just really quiet everywhere.
2: Yeah. Even cafes around... I was like, they'll be bustling. It'll be impossible to get
0: crickets.
2: A place. Crickets. There was no one there. I don't know. We went to a Westfield and there were dads just doing the shopping at Coles, like heaps of dads just sort of doing the weekly shop. But later in the day, Dad's got these old Cost speakers, these big ones about hip height. That he's had since...
0: What, like floor speakers?
2: Yeah, floor speakers.
0: See, Dad's no. Dad see Dad. Floor speakers.
2: He's had them since 1970.
3: Wow.
2: And he's been keeping them in the attic.
0: Are they like wood panelled?
2: Yeah, beautiful wood panelled speakers.
0: I bet they sound amazing.
2: Well, that was the problem. We had to try and get them, restore them and try to get them back working again. That
0: Are
2: was
0: they our... valves? Give me your dad's number. Give me your dad's number. Dad talk. New podcast.
2: I know.
0: It's me just chatting to dads over a fence. Are those valve speakers?
2: They're
0: panelled?
2: Passive speakers? Does that mean anything?
0: What?
2: I don't know. Anyway, we had to buy an amp. We hooked it all up. After about 2 hours of, you know, messing around, we finally got them to work and we had a little Dad Coachella set list where Dad was on the decks playing.
0: And what was he doing? Fred again. Dad again.
2: First song.
0: He was in the mix doing a Boiler House session, was he?
2: Obviously, a lot of, not really your classic party songs.
0: He strikes me as a steampunk fan.
2: It was Bob Dylan, a lot of Graham Bonnet. It's all over now, baby blue. A lot of Eagles, a lot of Creedence.
0: Oh, sounds brilliant.
2: And we were just in the sun dancing along for
0: Oh my God, what a magical day. Dad would have loved that.
2: Yeah, it was really special, especially with Dad in Sydney and, you know, we're not always in Sydney. So that was lovely to, spend some time
0: and
2: with
0: him. And is he a Cats fan or a Swans fan?
2: Now, that's the thing. Everyone thinks he's a Cats fan.
0: If you're calling the show today, can you just let us know before you get on air? Just let us know.
1: Okay.
0: That's enough for today, Pete. Pick it up tomorrow. Rate your weekend out of 5. Text in 0475.

0: Cranberries, Dreams. Christian O'Connell, Show on Gold, 15 minutes past 7. Christian, rate my weekend. I'm a 5 out of 5. I got to meet the amazing Rio on Friday on a walk in Sydney. Please see if he remembers me.
1: Courtney, I remember you.
0: Yes, well done.
1: I was at the Opera House just having a lovely walk home from the pub and I got a tap on the shoulder from Courtney and her friend. They said they loved the show. Took a photo.
0: I met some lovely listeners Saturday morning. A guy called Jonathan and his wife, Tracy with no E. She must have told me that 57 times. And Jonathan said this to me. I actually wrote it into my phone. You're the funniest guys on the dial at the moment. Oh. I mean, Jonathan, why do we have to just add that moment? Why not just on the dial? End it there, buddy. I'm happy. You've given me the compliment. At the moment, his wife then nudges in the wrist. I'm trying to idiot. At the moment.
1: For now.
0: At the moment. But there could be some new shows coming on the KISS network that I will be checking out. And then I will report back. Jonathan and Tracy, no E. Christian, the other thing as well, I met a lovely guy. My wife and I were having breakfast after I popped in to sign some copies of my book. You must have Friday. I was going to go to this independent bookshop called Farrell's. And it wasn't a signing. I was just signing some that I had by. But bless, there were a load of listeners waiting for me.
2: Oh.
0: Yeah, I know. There's one lovely old woman who'd been hanging around for a couple of hours, and because I hadn't given a time, because I was just there to sign the copies and go, she'd been wandering around the street. She was almost blue. Some of the age of some of those listeners, you know, they're one winter away from the ground. But it was lovely seeing. Also met this lovely guy who had a beautiful German Shepherd dog. Mm-hmm. Lovely listener called Ryan, and he had this stunning Shepherd dog called Snoop. And Ryan, it was stunning. Really, really, you know, see some German Shepherd dogs. They're good-looking, handsome dogs. Regal, I would say, Perch, yeah. Mm. And they stand up on the high leads if you play them a little flute song. Anyway, he had some great photos on his phone of his dog. He'd had them done professionally.
1: Oh, like a wedding photo?
0: Yeah.
2: I love that.
1: That's awesome.
0: That is the sort of thing that producer Caitlin would have done, isn't it?
1: Yes.
0: Have you had that done yet? And be in
3: I
0: them.
3: Actually have.
0: Rio said things bogans love to do. Get professional photos done of pets.
3: Wait. One of my friends is a photographer and she said, would you like to do some photos? So we did some family photos with Henry.
0: When you say family photos, what do you mean?
3: Well, my wife, me and Henry, we just sat around the house and did some nice photos in different areas
0: sat
3: of the house.
0: Sat around, like doing what, the crossword? Doing the Saturday quiz together?
3: He's Henry actually very down. Handsome and he's a very good boy. He loves the camera.
0: There are certain people in life who get confused between what's a pet and what's a human.
3: I know he's my dog, but he's very handsome because one time we were at the park and there was a photographer there as well and he said, can I please take a photo of your dog?
0: Sorry, do you know what that is? That's a pickup line. That guy is a creep.
1: Yeah. He didn't see your
0: wife. No, seriously. That guy, if my wife kicked me out, that's the sort of thing you'd see me hang around dog parks as a photographer. Now, that guy does a radio show and he's a creep.
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6: 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The Hume Freeway has a slow run outbound near Cooper Street. Speeds are back at 40. On the Ring Road, Altonabout, a crash after Pascoe Vale Road. Speeds are back at 40 there as well. There's a truck crash on the Eastern Freeway outbound after Tram Road. Springvale has a crash at Heatherton Road at Westall Road. Multiple lanes are blocked. And the Monash has delays city bound from Clyde Road past Warragul Road. 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Search thousands of commercial property listings with Melbourne's number one in commercial property. I'll check Melbourne's latest traffic again in 15 minutes.
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0: Bon Jovi, Give Another Bad Name. Good morning, Christian O'Connell, Show and Go. It's 7:27. Christian, 5 out of 5 weekend for me. This is for listener Shane. Went to see Disney Cars at the cinema with my now late teenage boys. This movie always reminds me of the fun memories I had with them when they were just wee tackers watching the movie 3 times a day and playing with all the cars. Tipped off an awesome home-cooked lamb roast with, oh my word, Yorkshire pudding. Shane, you had me Yorkshire pudding there, my friend. Yeah. Christian, my weekend also 5 out of 5. Tennis on Saturday morning, followed by a day at the beach soaking up the sun. Obviously, you're texting from Sydney. before being blown away by the storm that just came out of nowhere. But nothing can bring me down. The Swans defied the odds and won against Brisbane. Incredible scenes. That's from Emma. Jennifer, rate my weekend. 4 out of 5. Swans 1, South Sydney 1. Glory, glory. New bed delivered if the instructions were included. Would have been 5 out of 5. That'd be a fun week. Putting together a flat pack bed with zero instructions. Though I'd like to think with a bed, it's pretty beddy. You know, you got the slats.
1: You got the back.
0: The supporting bits. Yeah, the headboard. Yeah. There's not many bits where you're going to, which bit is this? Is this a pillow? Christian, talking about professional photos for dogs. We want a professional photo shoot, including a huge print. But we were the suckers. We paid for the whole album.
1: Classic. Oh.
0: It's a whole thing. Once they say, just hey, it's a free photo session. You're under no obligation. And then you see the photos. You pay for the album.
2: It's a scam.
0: Do you know what? I think we should do a competition for Australia's fittest pets. People, we love our pets. I'm someone who's got a dog and a cat. People have some kind of, they just are very proud of how they look.
2: Mm.
0: We should do, there's two categories.
2: Uh-huh.
0: Fit and fugly.
3: Some
0: of all, no, you still love a fugly pet. I've had various fugly looking pets over the year. Some English dogs have got terrible teeth like the humans. And so, but you still love them the same. Fit or fugly.
1: They've got character.
0: We'll have both. Because I know that people listen right now, like, oh, we should enter. I like, it's going to break Caitlin's heart, but my dog Reggie is better looking than Henry.
1: Oh, that's a big call.
0: Facts. Oh, happy to put it to the public to vote. Okay. You give me the best photo you got.
4: Side by side.
0: Side by side. No names. So there's no bias here.
4: Don't tell anyone who is who.
0: Henry will be a very sad runner up.
4: Absolutely not.
0: No, no, no.
4: He's the most handsome dog to have ever.
0: Sorry, you couldn't even speak.
4: What did you say?
0: Yeah, Reggie will smash him.
4: I'll
0: tell you who actually will be the fittest pet in the world. My cat, Larry. No, that is a handsome beast.
1: It's not fattest pet.
0: Get out of it! That's his breed. That's his breed.
1: Big bone.
0: No,
3: it's all
0: that tuna's got a lot of hidden calories, Rio. He is the Brad Pitt of the cat world.
1: Brad Pitt in Fight Club.
0: It is on. Australia's fittest and fuggliest pet.
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7: 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On the Hume Freeway, a crash outbound near Cooper Street, the right-hand lane is closed. On the Ring Road, our turnabout, there is a collision after Pasco Vale Road. Speeds are back at 40. A truck crash on the Eastern Freeway outbound after Tram Road. Delays are all the way back to Springvale Road. The Monash Freeway has reports of

0: crash after Wellington Road. As for Springvale South, a collision at Heatherton Road at Westall Road. Multiple lanes are blocked in all directions. 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See website for T's and C's. I'll check Melbourne's latest traffic again in 15 minutes.
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3: Morning, I'm Katrina Jones. The homicide squad has spent the night in Thomastown after last night's shooting death of a man in a local park. Emergency crews were called to Victoria Drive around 7:30. The victim couldn't be revived and died at the scene. The gunman remains on the run. The man accused of attacking his parents and brother with an axe at their rural property at Tyres on Saturday is still on the run. A warrant is out for the arrest of 48-year-old Peter Ryan as his three alleged victims continue their fight for life at the Alfred Hospital. Senior Sergeant Rodney Findlay says it's one of the worst family violence cases his scene.
4: Very, very extreme, very serious injuries.
3: A fresh battle is brewing over super, with One Nation announcing a plan to let some workers access part of their future super contributions early. The proposal would allow renters and mortgage holders to redirect up to a quarter of their super contributions back into their pay packets for up to 3 years. A new study has found almost two-thirds of Aussie kids have experienced online interactions linked to grooming behaviour. Experts say predators start by building trust with friendly conversations and compliments before encouraging kids to move their chats to more private platforms. And the refresh calls for Aussie dads to be given more paid parental leave, with a new report revealing Australia's finished 34th out of 38 developed countries when it comes to paid leave for new fathers.
5: If you run a small business, don't give up. You can survive, even grow. Find out how to keep your money inside your business. Speak to your business angels today.
3: Well, Kangaroos players admit they're partly to blame for last week's shock sacking of Alastair Clarkson. Former skipper Luke McDonald says he backs the board's decision to part ways with the four-time premiership winning coach, but knows it isn't all his fault.
6: We're going to be playing better footy and put ourselves in better positions so like we don't lead to these decisions.
3: Jesse Hogan has reportedly passed a medical test with Collingwood as the former Coleman medalist looks for a new club after being delisted by the Giants. The Eagles' winless start to the AFLW season has continued with a 37-point loss to Melbourne in Perth. Earlier, the Blues thrashed the Pies to remain undefeated. And a remarkable effort by Kimi Antonelli at the Italian F1 Grand Prix, climbing from 19th on the grid to take the chequered flag.
7: Forza Kimi! Yeah! Forza Kimi! Yeah! Oh my God!
3: There on Fox, Mercedes teammate George Russell was second, Oscar Piastri finished fifth.
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3: Shower 2:14, the top. Tomorrow, mostly sunny 16. Right now, it's 11 degrees. The golden ticket is back and this time there's five to win. Christian's already revealed today's song is My Obsession. When we play it, call 13 55 22. 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
8: 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We have brand new misheard lyrics coming up at 8. Coming up next, NRL fans and AFL fans, it's finals fever. We have you sorted. Big prizes coming up next.

Go West, King of Wishful Thinking. It is Monday morning, 20 to 8. Welcome to the Bright Side of the Dial. It's the Christian O'Connell Show. It is finals fever. That is the season. It's not just snake season and swooping season. It is finals fever. Still doing good service from yesterday's show. All right, so this is amazing. NRL fans and AFL fans. The Christian O'Connell Show is a very broad church and all are welcome. Whether you love AFL or NRL, all are welcome here. We have some amazing prizes for mega AFL fans and mega NRL fans. We're going to pimp up your crib.

0: 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It's not just our tagline, it's our promise. 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One NRL fan and one AFL fan will be winning brand new Samsung 85-inch TV. Watch your grand finals in widescreen, almost like you're at the IMAX. Wait, are we watching the Odyssey?
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0: If Christopher Nolan directed finals, this is what it would look like. JBL Virtual Atmos Soundbar, Ninja Air Fryer, Vintech Bar Fridge, Ninja Slushy Machine. Nothing says footy finals like, crank up the slushy. It's half time, guys.
1: It's Zachary O'Clock.
0: Come on, must be somewhere. And a Beef Eater Big Bub Barbecue. Rio, the total prize value is
1: $7,791.
0: Times two. One AFL fan wins that. One NRL fan wins that. Total value is
1: $15,480.

0: two.
1: Good maths. On the go. It doesn't matter. Just say it. Conviction matters more than truth. It's my rule for the show. All right, how are you doing it then? You've got to rap. You won the win, Pimp Up My Crib. It's all about your rapping. Now, we've done this kind of thing before. The one thing we want to make crystal clear, and it's going to flag this up now. Trust me, over the next couple of days, as entries come in, you will hear it. And remember that I told you now, this is not a talent competition. Being a footy fan is about passion. Okay, that's the most important thing. Passion is what we want to hear in your raps. The prizes are incredible. So if you want to win Pimp Up My Crib, upgrade your living room, you win all of those prizes. Write a song, record it, head to thegoldwebsite.com.au, record it on your phones, and then send it to us. We'll do the rest. 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Now, last year we were doing this, we got some incredible entries, and we got this guy who recorded this and filmed it on his toilet. Obviously, a Collingwood fan. No, actually he is. I'm not saying that as a joke. Christian's got it comfortable. Like I said, not a talent competition. It's passion. This guy's so passionate, he can't wait to flush and go in another room and record it. He's got to drop it right now.
2: Christian's got it comfortable on the lounge because you get TV. You get a fridge. You get a barbecue from Christian O'Connell, the love god.
1: I think it's crazy that we didn't give it to as the winner to him. I hope he re-enters. Back in the toilet, my friend. That was Rod. Then there was Brett and Olivia, also Pies fans. This was brilliant.
3: What up, Christian? 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The unforgiving plastic obviously an ouch, and I really think we could use a brand new couch.
4: 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Well, I tell you what, I don't. A big screen TV.
1: What? That was Dad Brett and daughter Olivia. And then there was Rebecca, Hawthorne fan.
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8: Coburn's Road in Melton will be closed at the level crossing for roadworks until the 23rd of September. Visit bigbill.vic.gov.au for more information. On the Hume Freeway, a crash outbound near Cooper Street in the left-hand lane. As for the Ring Road and Altona bound, there's a collision after Pasco Vale Road. Speeds are back at 40. The Monash Freeway has a crash city bound after Wellington Road. Springvale South has a collision at Heatherton Road at Westall Road. Multiple lanes are blocked. And reports of a crash in Croydon north of the Maroondah Highway at Croydon Road. AusNet are building the beverage zoned substation to power Melbourne's growing north. 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I'll check Melbourne's latest traffic again in 15 minutes.
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0: Elton John, I'm Still Standing. 10 to 8, Christian O'Connell's show on Gold. The funniest show on the dial at the moment. Not my words. The words of listener Jonathan, who I met at the weekend. At the moment, it's a temporary situation, a placeholder. It's in pencil, guys. It's yours at the moment. You've got it in pencil. Not yet inked. You wait till Dr. Chris comes on the radio and then we'll really see what's funny in the morning. Yeah. You know what's here? Behave, everybody. Footy finals. And we are upgrading your finals experience. One NRL fan, one AFL fan is going to be winning brand new TV, soundbar, air fryer, bar fridge, slushy machine, and a barbecue. Incredible prizes. Pimp up your crib.
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1: Radio edit.
0: So many rappers say that. Freaking hell.
2: So good.
0: It's the language of the streets. A little bit spicy on gold this morning. All right, amazing prices, incredible prices. All thanks to Bingley. 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That's where you upload your entries. Now, to get everything going and to show that really this is for everybody, and we're going to be looking for passion, creativity, fun, play. It is for, you don't have to be a talented singer. And to demonstrate that, I'd like to invite intern Pete to present this time tomorrow morning, 10 to 8, his entry for Pimp Up My Crib.
1: Oh, okay. Sorry, I just...
0: I thought that was Bingley himself chatting to us.
1: Sorry, I panicked because I'm the least tone-deaf person on the team,
0: exactly.
1: I feel.
0: If you can do it, then it just sets the bar.
1: Oh, I'm representing the everyday people.
0: Right. Yes, that's it. Okay. Who else do you think you're representing?
1: Not the champions, that's for sure. No. I'm
0: now, you are a very proud Swannies fan.
1: No. Geelong Cats, to be clear. I see what you did there. Sorry, the confusion before. I'm nervous about this because I really can't see. I used to play the guitar back in high school. That was a bit of a...
0: Don't get a lot of rap and guitar.
1: No, you don't. Irrelevant information, I understand now. So,
0: Ed Sheeran tries it, but he really shouldn't. Pick on another pedal, mate. Add the drum machine and be done.
1: Can we put some parameters around this so I don't get myself too confused? Should we focus on perhaps AFL? Or do a mixture of NRL. So AFL, of course, NRL.
0: You don't need to do both in one song.
1: Oh, I mean, I'm pretty out there.
3: Yeah, just do it about your favourite team.
1: Yeah.
3: Your favourite AFL team, which is?
1: Geelong. Yeah, and then obviously I have a soft spot for Sydney as well. So, yeah. Oh, guys, you really, I don't know.
0: The reason, what I was really looking for here was simplicity. And for you to demonstrate how simple this is, you've taken something which is really simple.
1: Can I just tell you what's going on in my mind, though? Like, honestly, this will be all day. I will be up till 9 o'clock tonight putting this together.
0: Oh, really burning that, really burning that. Well, not midnight oil, that 9 p.m. oil. Oh, my word. Well, don't sweat yourself, will you?
1: Oh, gosh. Radio time.
0: I'll be...

0: It will be something.
1: Unforgettable.
0: Oh,
2: please don't.
0: And then also, here in Australia, what an exciting time right now. So obviously, it is footy finals fever, which is incredible, right? And then you've got the NFL here in Melbourne. They're playing at the MCG, just around the corner from where we are, this Friday. It's a regular season game as well. It's incredible.
1: Insane. It's historic as well.
0: Is it the first...
1: First AFL, like proper season NFL game. Season game in Australia.
0: It's amazing.
1: Yeah, and at the MCG, 100,000 people.
0: 10:30 a.m. Friday morning. Tough crowd for those Yanks. Tough crowd. Have they Googled Australians? They could have called me. They'd be drinking from 6 a.m. They will. That's going to be something else. Wowee. And so one of the teams is already here.
1: Yeah, the 49ers are here, but the Rams aren't getting here until Thursday.
0: Oh, no, big mistake.
1: They're going to be so jet-lagged.
0: No, jet-lagged, yeah.
1: That's crazy. The day before the game.
0: And also, if you've flown into Melbourne Airport as well, it'd take you 10 hours to leave. That traffic getting out of Tullamarine.
2: Oh, T3.
0: They won't be punting off at 10:30, that's for sure. Now, where are they? They're still waiting for a couple of bags. A couple of the old gridiron helmets got lost. And did you tell me, what's this about the bottled water?
1: The NFL won't let them drink our beautiful Australian water. Oh. They're flying over a plane load of Hawaiian bottled water.
0: You're kidding.
1: Our water?
0: We're an island of delicious Australian water.
1: How dare you think our water is unbottable or unpottable or undrinkable? It is beautiful.
0: Have it from the tap, the faucet, or the hose.
1: Yes. It was the biggest slap in the face,
0: that
1: I thought.
0: That's offensive. We're going to need our own water. Wait, don't they have any in Australia? Have you tried some of it? It's pretty rank.
1: Rough old water over there.
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4: 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On the ring road, our Tonopah bound to crash after Pasco Vale Road in the right-hand lane. The Monash Freeway has a collision city bound after Wellington Road. Speeds are back at 40. As for Springvale South, a crash at Heatherton Road at Westall Road. Multiple lanes are blocked. Croydon North has reports of a crash at the Maroondah Highway at Croydon Road. And the Calder is slowing city bound from Sunshine Ave through to Green Gully Road. 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I'll check Melbourne's latest traffic again in 15 minutes.
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7: Morning, I'm Petrina Jones. One Nation has put forward a policy that would allow renters and mortgage holders to redirect a quarter of their future super contributions into their take-home pay for up to 3 years. The party says it could put up to $82 a week back into the pockets of some households. A gunman remains at large after a man was shot dead last night in Thomastown. Emergency crews rushed to the park on Victoria Drive just after seven last night, where the victim died at the scene. Police fear the man accused of Saturday's Gippsland axe attack on his brother and parents may still be armed as they continue their hunt for 48-year-old Peter Ryan, while neighbour Heather Graham says she and her husband are terrified with the horror unfolding right next to their property in Tyres.
8: We've been advised to keep our doors locked and keep a lookout. It's a bit scary.
7: Seems Victoria has a long way to go in its fight against illicit vapes and cigarettes. A Herald Sun investigation has found 84% of Victorian tobacco stores are selling illegal products, compared to 29% in Queensland. Canberra is ramping up its crackdown on social media, with proposed penalties of more than $100 million for companies that fail to keep kids off their sites. And tunnelling on the suburban rail loop is expected to begin this week, with the first machine set to start digging in Burwood.
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7: Well, North Melbourne players have backed the club's decision to sack Alistair Clarkson. Former skipper Luke McDonald says the team isn't where they want to be right now, while teammate Jackson Archer says it's a reminder of how ruthless the top level can be.
9: It's a pretty cutthroat industry. If you're not getting the results, then I think that's when change happens.
7: The Swans will provide an update today on the knee injury Callum Mills suffered in Saturday's win over the Lions. Scans are expected to confirm the skipper has ruptured his ACL. In motorsport, Mercedes driver Kimi Antonelli has taken out the Italian F1 Grand Prix.
10: A home win on the
3: the track for the young 20-year-old championship leader. Incredible scenes. From 19th on the grid, he comes home to finish first.
7: There on Fox, George Russell was second, with Aussie Oscar Piastri in fifth. And in the English Premier League, Man United and Everton played out a 2-2 draw, while Arsenal beat Chelsea 2-1.
10: Every minute of every day, a child is admitted to hospital. 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
7: Shower 2:14, the top. Tomorrow, mostly sunny, 16. Right now, it's 11 degrees. The golden ticket is back, and this time there's five to win. Christian's already revealed today's song is My Obsession. 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
13: This is great news. The iconic Australian Crawl and the Brilliant Men at Work come together playing Sydney My Music Bowl. What a great venue that is. November the 22nd, tickets go on sale 12 p.m. this Thursday from Face to Face Touring. This is Men at Work now. Who can it be?

0: Men at Work, who could it be now? Christian O'Connell, Show and Goal for Chemist Warehouse, 10 minutes past 8. Christian, I get intern Pete's footy dilemma. I also Barrett for Geelong. Please don't wake that up again with him. And also have a soft spot for Brisbane Lions as my son follows them. We go to many games together. I think if most footy fans are honest, whether it's NRL or AFL, most of us have a soft spot. It's not talked about, is it?
1: Yes, yes.
0: It's almost like your hall pass.
1: It's a shame.
0: Exactly. It's a footy hall pass, isn't it?
2: So true.
0: You never say it because it's almost un

0: messy.
1: It's unbecoming.
0: It is unbecoming.
2: Gentlemen,
0: gentlemen simply mustn't. You shouldn't want to either. It's not that you mustn't. It's not the mustn't that gets in the way. No, I think it's in the way. Do you? I know you're a diehard Swans fan. Who's your soft spot for?
1: My soft spot's for GWS as a fellow Sydney team.
0: What?
1: But
0: their biggest rival.
1: Yes, yeah.
0: No.
1: But in the NRL, I'm a big Roosters fan, and I have a soft spot for the St George Illawarra Dragons because Anthony Mundine came to our school in 1999.
0: Good enough reason.
1: And he was a legend, and I really wanted to go for them, but by then I'd only just chosen the Roosters, so I couldn't.
0: Do you know what? This is going to shock some of you. Obviously, you know I'm a massive D's fan, but I have a soft spot for...
1: Don't say it. Don't say what I think you're going to say.
0: Oh, no, I'll just move on. You're right. It's unbecoming on the show, actually. It will upset people this morning. I shouldn't. I can't. No, I think it's bad. It's bad for the ratings. People will leave the show. Anyway, let's get into today's misheard lyrics.
3: It's just another misheard Monday. Christian O'Connell's misheard lyrics.
0: Every Monday morning, we get into the misheard lyrics. You send them in whenever you hear them. As we play them back, we agree what you think you're mishearing. You'll hear this. If we don't hear it. And for the great ones.
3: Instant Hall of Famer.
0: Now, last year we had two Hall of Famers. Listener Dave had James Rain's Motors Too Fast. The mishear was Your Mother's Running Away to France. And Andrew had Opeth, The Baying of Hounds. No idea either, don't worry. This is the miss here. I hear them devouring best made tacos of the earth. And they've just been announced. They're playing the NRL Grand Final. Should be good fun. All right, let's get into the brand new ones. Adrian Warnock, In Excess, Devil Inside. Or is it Devon Inside? The Devon Inside. Luncheon meats. Feeling queasy. Yeah, it really is there. Yes, brilliant. Well done, Adrian. Stephen Mikewitz, Linkin Park, What Have I Done? And Wash Away What I've Done. Or has he got a one-eyed dog and wash away one-eyed dog?
3: Wash away
0: that's just become my new favourite one of the year. He really emphasises the one-eyed dog. Brilliant, brilliant. Stephen, well done.
3: Instant Hall of Famer.
0: And junior listener Max Kays, 13, has got Alex Warren carrying you home. The original line, I will choose us every time.
4: I choose us every time.
0: Or is it I choose sauce every time?
4: I choose us every time.
0: Yes, oh, that, fantastic. Tell you what, Max Kays, 13, you got a Hall of Famer. Thank you.
3: Instant Hall of Famer.
0: I choose sauce every time.
4: I choose sauce every time.
0: It's like it's from a TV advert.
1: Yeah.
0: Michelle Baston has been listening to Hans Paulson. Huh. Our listeners, they got wide Daisy music. Opeth is the one that got me. And now Hans Paulson and his well-known song, never heard of it, Boom Shalalalo. And so the original line is, so worn my path behind.
5: So worn my
0: Or is it to warm my fat behind?
5: So warm my fat behind.
0: It's 100%. It is. Oh, Michelle, that's a great one. To warm my fat behind.
5: So warm my fat behind.
0: Michelle, yes.
3: Instant Hall of Famer.
0: Vicky Damon's been listening to Lady Gaga, Born This Way, in a glass of her boudoir. Or is it in the clasp of her new bra?
6: In the glass of her boudoir.
1: Oh, yeah.
0: I hear bra.
1: I don't hear bra.
0: I hear bra. Who there, bra?
6: In the glass of her boudoir.
0: No, it's not clear enough. And Robbie Burns, Christian, I always thought Linda Ronstadt, Adios, was a song about tradies. Original line, Adios.
7: Adios.
0: Tradies everywhere there is are breaking up. Hang on, did she say Adios?
7: Adios.
0: Chef's kiss to that one.

0: Robert Burns, this is a great one. Adios. Robert, you're a Hall of Famer.
1: Instant Hall of Famer.
0: Today belongs to the one-eyed dog. And warming fat behinds. So warm my fat behind. Thank you very much, everyone who still makes this work every single Monday. As always, whenever you mishear them, email me, christian@christianoconnell.com.au, and thank you.
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4: 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On the Ring Road, our turnabout, a crash after Pasco Vale Road in the right-hand lane. As for the Ring Road, Greens to Brown, a breakdown before Airport Drive, speeds are back at 40. The Monash has a crash city-bound. After Wellington Road, the right-hand lane is closed off. In Springvale South, there is a collision at Heatherton Road at Westall Road. Multiple lanes are blocked in all directions. And the Deer Park Bypass is building city-bound toward Robinson's Road. Renovating? 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I'll check Melbourne's latest traffic again in 15 minutes.
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0: Anastasia, I'm Out of Love. Good morning, Christian O'Connell's show on Gold, 8:27. Christian, my four-year-old and I argue whenever we hear you play All-Star Smash Mouth, and he gets the line, only shooting stars break the mold. Mr. Four-Year-Old is adamant that it's only shooting stars wait the mole. Well, we'll play it back next Monday for the misheards. Thank you very much, Kat. Christian, Powderfinger, I always hear, why'd you give up on me so soup?
1: All right, okay.
0: Two separate people have texted me about that mishear.
2: Oh,
1: that's so strange.
0: So that's 702-457, Stefano. Wish you well, Bonin Fanning. Instead of don't give up on miso soon, all I hear is don't give up on me and miso soup.
1: Have we played it recently?
0: What are the odds? All right, we got a late to the party, the home of all your emails.
3: Late to the party!
0: You can send us an email about anything we've heard on the show. Nothing we ever talk about gets left behind. You can pick it up whenever you want. We call it late to the party. What a go. We're talking about shortest times in jobs. Glenn, shortest job I ever had was for Ingham's Chicken. I lasted the length of the induction and decided this was not for me and left. Katrina was doing temp admin work and was sent to Parliament House to wash dishes. I lasted 10 minutes. Johnny lasted 8 hours in a fish factory. It was a Friday morning shift, so got home, had a shower, went to the pub. On the way to the pub, I realised I stank of fish and quit. It's going to get in the way of my drinking. Dean, I lasted 5 minutes in a job. I decided to move to Sydney and became a bus driver. Wait, it's poor passengers. You just pull over and just walk off the bus.
2: Walk away.
0: I ended up getting myself lost.
4: Not how just is, yourself.
0: How is that possible in this day and age? And the passengers, I called the bus company for a driver to come out.
2: Oh, my no.
0: This gets better. My directions got him lost too.
4: That's incredible.
0: 45 minutes later, he found us and I quit.
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7: 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On the Monash Freeway, a crash citybound after Wellington Road, the right-hand lane's closed. In Springvale South, a crash at Heatherton Road or Westall Road, multiple lanes are blocked. The Ring Road Greensaround has a breakdown before Airport Drive, the left-hand lane is blocked. A busy run on the Deer Park Bypass citybound toward Robinson's Road and the Princess Freeway has delayed from the Moultrie Bypass through to Corroy Creek Road. 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I'll check Melbourne's latest traffic again in 15 minutes.
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9: Morning, I'm Petrina Jones. The hunt continues this morning for the man accused of critically injuring his mother, father and brother in a weekend axe attack. Police believe 48-year-old Peter Ryan may still be armed after his alleged Saturday rampage at Tyres in Gippsland. Senior Sergeant Rodney Findlay says it's one of the worst cases he's been part of.
10: I've been working in family violence a long time. This is some of the most serious offending I've ever seen, without a doubt.
9: A gunman is on the run after a fatal shooting at Thomastown. Crews arrived at a park on Victoria Drive around 7:30 last night after receiving reports of shots being fired. The victim died at the scene. Pauline Hanson says Aussie workers need help with rising rents and power bills now and not just in retirement. The One Nation leader has unveiled a policy that would allow workers to redirect part of their compulsory super contributions into their take-home pay for up to 3 years. She says it could put an extra $82 back into the pockets of households each week. Victoria is facing what experts say is a hidden eating disorder crisis.

0: with hospital presentations climbing back to the levels we saw at the height of the COVID lockdowns. And Victoria's illicit tobacco problem is back in the spotlight, with the Herald Sun investigation finding 84% of tobacco shops are selling illegal products. That compares to 53% in New South Wales and 29% in Queensland.
1: If you run a small business, don't give up. 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
0: Well, Kangaroos players admit they're partly to blame for last week's shock sacking of Alastair Clarkson. Former skipper Luke McDonald says he backs the board's decision to part ways with the four-time premiership winning coach, but knows it isn't all his fault.
2: We've got to be playing better footy and put ourselves in better positions so that we don't lead to these decisions.
0: Jesse Hogan has reportedly passed a medical test with Collingwood as the former Coleman medalist looks for a new club after being delisted by the Giants. The Eagles' winless start to the AFLW season has continued with a 37-point loss to Melbourne in Perth. Earlier, the Blues thrashed the Pies to remain undefeated. And a remarkable effort by Kimi Antonelli at the Italian F1 Grand Prix, climbing from 19th on the grid to take the chequered flag.
3: Forza Kimi! Yeah! Forza Kimi! Yeah!
4: Oh my God!
0: There on Fox, Mercedes teammate George Russell was second, Oscar Piastri finished fifth.
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0: Shower 2:14, the top. Tomorrow, mostly sunny, 16. Right now, it's 11 degrees. The golden ticket is back, and this time there's five to win. Christian's already revealed today's song is My Obsession. When we play it, call 1355 22. 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

0: Vinnie Joel, We Didn't Start the Fire, 20 to 9, Monday morning on Gold. It's the Christian O'Connell Show. Time for brand new Outward Time Waster. The change in the season means for some of us it is bum, bum, bum. I forgot I had the sound effect. I don't need to. As it was midway through it, I read one of the sound clips here that's actually called Dun Dun Dun. I was like, oh, that's what I was just doing. Allergy season.
1: Oh.
0: We're looking for your allergy songs. Up for grabs for the best one. We've got $500 Holy Moly gift card. It's the wild side of mini golf. Experts warn that Australia faces a potentially difficult hay fever season this year. Higher than average spring temperatures set to accelerate pollen levels. Allergies are tipped to be at their very worst mid-November.
2: Can I give a shout out to all my fellow hay fever sufferers out there?
0: Well done, thank you.
2: Head over to Chemist Warehouse. What saved me last year was Nasonex and starting to spray it 2 weeks before the peak of the season.
0: Oh, right. I've heard of Nasonex.
2: Yeah, it's a great. I never used the spray before. I always just had the oral tablets.
0: Yeah, Claritin and stuff like that.
2: Yes, but for really bad hay fever, Nasonex absolutely saved me last year, so I can't speak highly enough about it.
0: Brilliant. All right, so allergy songs is what we're looking for today. This will be a fun one. There's nothing more fun than allergies. You know, I'm really getting into it, you know? Lady Gaga's got allergies, you know?
3: Oh, no.
0: Oh, poor old Stephanie. That's right, they call her behind her back, Sally, pollen face. Rah, rah, rah, rah. Oh, my pollen face and the old red eyes. It's not my name.
2: Gold.
0: Saturday night hay fever.
2: Yeah, silver plus.
0: Penicillin lane.
2: Oh, God.
0: Itchy really going out with him.
2: Itchy really going out with him. Gold plus.
0: And Phil Collins, terrible allergies, poor fella. Claritin the air tonight. Sorry, go
2: ahead. MC Hammer also uses Claritin.
0: Oh, does he? That's one of those baggy pockets, is it?
2: He says, stop, Claritin.
0: Oh, that's very good. Very good. Stop. Claritin's great. God bless.
2: She's a sneezy lover. Oh, no.
3: She's a sneezy lover.
2: Totally, Patsy. Thank you.
3: Oh,
2: come on.
3: Get off it. I'm a singer.
2: She was giving it a crack.
3: Wait till those raps tomorrow.
0: You're right, actually. We'll be begging to hear you sing, Patsy. Once that Pete drops that one at 10 to 8, hopefully he's forgotten.
3: Oh,
0: he's still with us.
3: Panicky.
2: Betty Davis's watery eyes. and the itch is back. Elton John.
0: Oh, Elton John, yes. So the bitch is back. Sorry. I thought actually you were sneezing or something, trying to get the punchline out. But no, there wasn't one actually. All right, what have you got? Allergy songs. I can't believe we're doing this. It's such an unpleasant thing for us allergy sufferers, isn't it?
2: Triggering.
0: Yeah, let's turn that stuff

0: Getting into laughter this morning, actually. Allergy songs, text them in 0475 03 1043. We should have been giving away hay fever relief to the winner.
1: Yes, but hey, the best hay fever relief, mini golf.
0: You're quite right. You're right. That's right. Swing and it's gone.
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4: 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On the Ring Road, Al, Tonavanda crash after Pasco Vale Road in the right-hand lane. Nearby, there's a breakdown on the Ring Road, Greensbrown before Airport Drive. Speeds are back at 40. The Monash has a crash citybound after Wellington Road. The right-hand lane is closed. And a truck's broken down on the Monash Freeway outbound after the Hyington Rail Bridge. The left-hand lane is closed and speeds are back at 40. 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Melbourne's number one in commercial property. Start your search today. I'll check Melbourne's latest traffic again in 15 minutes.
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0: Second time. 8:51. Good morning. It's the Christian O'Connell Show on Gold. For the best time wasted this morning. $500 off to Holy Goli. Holy Goli. I love Holy Moly as well as Holy Goli.
1: You like to goalie, Cody. Oh, no, I ruined it. Oh,
0: he tried to shoot me down there and he shot himself. Wow. What a team of sharpshooters. Burn.
2: Oh, slay.
0: As I was saying earlier, $500 Holy Moly gift card.
1: Damn it.
0: It's the wild side of mini golf, guys. All right.

0: Right, so we're looking for your allergy songs. Another one bites the dust mites.
1: Silver Plus.
0: Ticket Sneezy.
1: God.
0: Well, I don't care. Apollo 440. Snot. You can't stop the snot. You can't stop the snot. Very good, Nathan. All About That Sneeze.
1: Bronze.
0: Not really. Sneeze Days. Powderfinger.
1: Sneeze Days.
0: Gold. Elton John's got allergies. I'm still sneezing.
1: Silver.
0: Hive Talking.
1: Gold.
0: Oh, well done, James. Michael Jackson, You Are Snot Alone.
1: Silver Plus.
0: Elton John, Clara Tiny Dancer.
1: Oh, gold.
0: Working Class, man, my eyes are itchy.
1: Bronze.
0: Yeah, Phil, nice try. Stay in a Hive,
1: gold.
0: Yep. Shout out to my eczema.
1: Oh, gold.
0: Oh, that's very good. Shout out to my eczema. Laura Harvey, well done. Sweet Clementine. Ba, ba, ba. Well done, Justin. I would always love tissues.
1: Silver.
0: Snorting compares to you.
1: Silver.
0: Sweet dreams are made of sneeze.
1: Silver Plus.
0: Don't snot me now.
1: Silver.
0: Believe it or snot.
1: Gold.
0: All from the same guy, those three. Well done, Adam. Got your gold in the end. Jump in, Jack Rash.
1: Gold.
0: Hey, Jealous Sneeze.
1: Silver.
0: My Eyes Will Go On.
1: Gold.
0: Matthew, well done. Dolly Part 1 here. Pauline.
1: Gold Plus as well.
0: And Pollen in the Deep.
1: Oh, gold.
0: Oh, two bangers at the end there. But who is today's winner?
1: Laura, shout out to my eczema.
0: Well done. Laura Harvey, you are today's winner. The big thing that is happening right now on the show as we are into footy finals. Both goats, NRL and AFL.

0: strong language there, Rio. Freaking awesome. That's what all the gangsters say. Gangster rapping on Gold. All right, all thanks to Bingley. Better living every day is not just our tagline, it's our promise. 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Passion, creativity. That's what we're looking for. It is not a talent competition. This is for footy fans. Now, to show you that it's for anyone and everyone, families, you can enter together. You know, mates, you can enter together. Pete is going to enter this and present his rap tomorrow morning at 10 to 8 that I am now rapidly regretting.
1: Oh,
0: he's already put a message on our producer's chat. Don't know how he got into that. And said this is going to be a distater.
1: Oh, I meant to say disaster. Sorry.
0: Oh, that's it. Yeah, no.
1: I get nervous when I'm writing lyrics. And
0: Yeah.
1: Right. This is a big segment now because I'm tone deaf. I'm not really. I know it's not about.
2: You just got to rap. You don't have to sing.
0: Yeah.
1: Well, no, I can't rap either. So, yeah, I don't know why we'd. Out of all the people in the team, am I the best to represent?
0: You're right.
1: The...
0: You know what? I blame myself, actually. However, I will commit to this miss hit.
1: Can I just say, can I do Raise Your Glass by Pink? I think there's a good bit of...
0: Oh, one of the greatest raps ever. Yeah, of course you can. Iced tea.
1: Yeah, because that's what's in my head now.
0: Ice Pete.
1: I've got a good line in there that I'm going to use.
0: Yeah, no. When you think of great rappers, you always think of Pink, don't you? Up on that. And rappers love a trapeze act.
1: Oh, dear.
0: Yep, you want to do Pink.
1: But there's just one line that works really well. Well, sorry, well.
0: Oh, the rapper's already started.
1: Oh, no.
0: All right, reasons not to tune in tomorrow, that.
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17: 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In Springvale South and crash at Heatherton Road at Westall Road. Otherwise, there's delays following a collision on the Monash Freeway, citybound after Wellington Road. A slow run on the Calder Freeway from Sunshine Ave to Green Gully Road. The Princes Freeway has delays from the Maltby Bypass to Corroy Creek Road. And the Monash is busy from Clyde Road passing Warragul Road. 3 Point Motors, Mercedes-Benz. 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
19: Good morning, I'm John Michael. Two teenage boys remain in hospital after a machete attack in Cranbourne. The 15 and 17-year-olds were chased along Bergen Court by two other boys at around 7:30 last night. Their injuries are not considered life-threatening. The government has responded to One Nation's latest policy that would allow renters and mortgage holders to redirect some of their super contributions to their pay packets. One Nation says its policy would apply in a worst-case scenario, like when someone's about to lose their home. But Social Services Minister Tanya Plibersek has told Seven what would be more helpful is higher pay.
2: One Nation has opposed same job, same pay. Pauline Hanson's been out there

0: saying Australian workers are lazy and they should be easier to sack, and they haven't backed those increases to the minimum wage.
1: A real-life Storage Wars moment in Melton, where a second-hand shop owner's found an old rocket launcher inside a shipping container he'd purchased. Police and the bomb squad were called in to inspect the Vietnam War-era weapon, which was functional. It's now been handed to the Defence Force. At least five people have been killed after a plane crash in Miami. The Amazon cargo plane overshot the runway at the international airport after arriving from Puerto Rico. Five others have been injured. And Aussies are spending big during the AFL and NRL finals. Adobe says online travel merch is up 53%, while there's been a 14% jump in spending on TVs.
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3: I still have them, as silly as it sounds, as my premiership pick, just because of what they've got on the park and Chris Fagan as a coach.
1: In the AFLW, Carlton remain undefeated after downing Collingwood by 39 points yesterday, while the Eagles remain winless after losing to the D's in Perth. And Kimi Antonelli has become the first Italian in 60 years to win a home Grand Prix, claiming victory in Monza overnight. His Mercedes teammate George Russell was second, with Aussie Oscar Piastri fifth.
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1: A few showers around today, getting up to 14 and sunny and 16 tomorrow. Right now, it is 12 degrees in Richmond, and life feels better with Gold. Wake up on the bright side of the dial with the Christian O'Connell Show, then head home with Melbourne's favourite drive show, Jonesy and Amanda, on Gold 104.3.
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6: Good morning, Melbourne. This is Higo, and I hope you had a great weekend. And I'm not just saying that. I hope it was top tier. I got to add Gold Club members to the Gold Class Lounge for the golden ticket. And on Friday, Jonesy and Amanda called Taryn to give her one of them. And mind you, it sounded like she was on a cheap portable phone from Tandy Electronics in the 80s.
7: I actually can't believe you. Honestly, just to be there with this. Oh, I can't wait. So excited. I'm shaking.
6: You know when you went a little bit too far from the base with your portable phone back in the 80s and it would get that, it sounded like that? So we have two of these golden tickets left to give to you. We had five, now just two. This morning on the Christian O'Connell Show, he revealed today's winning Ice House song. You should be right across it. Anytime I play it before three, call me on 13 55 22. We're about 3 weeks away from this Fleet Steps gig for iHeart Live, Ice House Live on the Harbour with Gold. Let's get into your non-stop at nine, and we go ad-free right through to 10. Dexy's Midnight Runners in two from now. Here's Split Ends, I Got You on Gold.

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1: 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Wake up with the Christian O'Connell Show. Wind down with Jones and Amanda for the drive home on Gold. And we are in a non-stop at 9. Commercial free right through to 10. You know how sometimes when you're listening to music you get distracted, like you're doing something else, but you'll start singing the song, like, what is that weird trance-like state? You can't help it. It just gets into your brain and you start singing while you're not really... Well, the song I'm going to play for you straight after Robbie Williams is one of those. Trust me, you might be doing something else, but you'll be singing the song and not even know it.

Connell Show. Wind down with Jones and Amanda for the drive home. This is Gold, and we are doing a non-stop at 9. You know how sometimes your friends will give you a tidbit of information, and it's not like a mind-blowing thing, where you go, that's kind of interesting. Well, I'm going to give you one, all right? Oasis, Don't Look Back in Anger, went to number 8 in Zimbabwe, but only number 55 in America. See, that's what, am I right? That's kind of interesting. Here's Paul Simon. Oh, we are still waiting to hear that winning Ice House song to get you in a Gold Class lounge to see Ice House live on Fleet Steps. If I play it, you call me on 13 55 22. A man walks

Consider this a subtle warning. The winning Ice House song is playing soon. Subtlety's still not our strong point. Listen to Christian O'Connell for the daily winning song. Call 1355-22 when we play it. Easy.

0: Wake up with the Christian O'Connell Show. Wind down with Jones and Amanda for the drive home on Gold 104.3. And that concludes your non-stop at 9. Every morning they'll do the at-work time waster. You grab a couple of things, you smash them together to create something new. And today, in the spirit of spring, allergy songs. You came up with some great stuff.
1: Apollo 440. Snot. You can't stop the snot. 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Very good, Nathan. Sneeze days. Powderfinger.
2: Sneeze days.
1: Sweet Claritine. Ba, ba, ba. Well done, Justin. Shout out to my eczema.
2: Oh, God.
1: Oh, that's very good. Shout out to my eczema. Laura Harvey, well done. Dolly Part 1 here. Pauline, Pauline, Pauline, Pauline.
0: Oh, yeah. I'll be reaching for the

0: 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The crash Essendon, Buckley Street and Lincoln Road. A few brake lights remain on the Westgate post-peak citybound into the Burnley Tunnel and same to the Monash into the Domain. No dramas on the Tullo to or from the airport. Liberal Crossing Works, Dandenong, Cheltenham Road closed between Foster Street and Hammond Road. Your best bet, the Dandenong Bypass. Same to Newport, Maddox Road closed at the rail line. Take Melbourne Road or Millers Road instead. 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
3: Good morning, I'm John Michael. Politicians are weighing in on One Nation's plan to give workers early access to their super. The policy would allow renters and mortgage holders to redirect a quarter of their future super contributions into their take-home pay for up to 3 years. But independent MP Monique Ryan has told Nine it's not well thought out.
4: It sounds superficially attractive. You get effectively a 3% pay rise. But what you would be doing is robbing your future to pay for your present. I think it's a poor idea. It's a typical Pauline Hanson thought bubble, effectively.
3: The bomb squad has been called to Melton South, where a second-hand dealer's come across a rocket launcher inside a shipping container that he'd purchased. Ends up, the Vietnam War-era weapon was fully functional. It's now been handed to the Defence Force. Canberra is ramping up its crackdown on social media, with proposed penalties of more than $100 million for companies that failed to keep kids off their sites. The bill is set to go before the Senate tomorrow, with Communications Minister Annika Wells urging Parliament to get behind it.
5: We need these laws passed now. We need to give the eSafety Commissioner more powers to go and hold big tech to account.
3: That's on 7 there. Tunnelling on the suburban rail loop is expected to begin this week, with the first machines to start digging from Burwood towards Glen Waverley. And Liam and Noel Gallagher have been given an 8-minute standing ovation at the Venice Film Festival. They've been given a rousing reception at the premiere of the Oasis doco called Don't Look Back in Anger.
6: Yeah!
7: Liam! Liam!
3: The doco is released in Aussie cinemas on Thursday.
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3: 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The race won by Drivers' Championship leader Kimi Antonelli.
8: Yeah, it's a dream coming through, and what an incredible day. And couldn't do it without my team, my family, and everyone who supports me.
3: That's on Fox there. His Mercedes teammate George Russell was second, with Max Verstappen rounding out the podium. And Jesse Hogan has reportedly passed a medical test with Collingwood as the former Coleman medalist looks for a new club after being delisted by the Giants.
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3: A few showers around today, getting up to 14, and sunny tomorrow with a high of 16. Right now, it is 12 degrees in the city, and life feels better with Gold. 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
10: Morning, Melbourne. This is Higo. And if we're going to be honest with each other, everyone loves a little bit of bragging time. And that's what's so great about this golden ticket that we want to give to you. Ice House Live on the Harbour. You've heard us talking about this, and this is something you can brag about for the rest of your life. How many of your friends do you know who get to do a backstage tour, be it soundcheck for one of Australia's biggest bands, gets to stay at the Hyatt Regency? You're getting treated like the royalty that you are. Just two golden tickets remain. To get into the Gold Class Lounge, you need to wait until you hear the winning Ice House song that was announced this morning on the Christian O'Connell Show. anytime it gets played before three, and it can happen multiple